0: 26-year-old Nicholas Melnick pleaded guilty to sexual interference, making child pornography, and possession of child pornography. The victim was 7 years old at the time and was in Melnick's care. However, the victim was not related to Melnick. According to the statement of facts, the offenses occurred between 2018 and 2019. Court heard Melnick abused a position of trust and sexually abused the child on multiple occasions while creating photos and videos of the abuse. Melnick lived in Moose Jaw between 2009 and 2013, according to a pre-sentence report, before moving to Watrous and then Strasbourg. He has also been ordered to register as a sex offender for 20 years and is subject to other long-term restrictions. I'm Sean Slott.
1: eHealth Saskatchewan is reminding residents to be cautious about text messages asking for money or personal information related to health cards. Reporter TJ England has the details.
2: Officials say a scam is circulating that claims recipients must click a link to make sure their health services are not interrupted. The link directs users to a form requesting payment information for a new health card. These messages are targeted, as the health card renewal date is set for this December. eHealth says the messages are not legitimate, and there's no charge to order or update a Saskatchewan health card. Residents are being urged not to reply to suspicious messages or click any included links. Officials stress that eHealth will only contact residents by phone or email, never through text messages. I'm TJ England.
1: The Royal Canadian Mint is celebrating national parks with a new collector coin series. It includes Grasslands National Park. Here's Swift Current's Eric Haddam with more.
3: Grasslands National Park is being featured on a new Royal Canadian Mint collector coin. The park is part of the Mint's 2026 four-coin series, Canada's National Parks, highlighting protected areas from different regions across the country. The Grasslands coin features a plains bison standing against the park's open prairie landscape, with Parks Canada's signature red Adirondack chairs also included in the design. The park was selected because of its ecological significance and conservation achievements. I'm Eric Haddam.
1: And that's a look at your provincial news.
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1: Partly cloudy tonight, scattered showers and thunderstorms, windy and a low of 14. Tomorrow, a good chance of showers with a gusting wind, a high of 18 degrees. Then on Tuesday, it'll be sunny, 25. Wednesday, more sunshine and 26. Current weather conditions can be found anytime on your West Central online app. I'm Judy Peters.
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1: Guerrero with a fly ball to right. He's hit it well. It is gone.
0: 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We bring the game. 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
1: Got him! And strikes out Cody Bellinger, and the Blue Jays have done it.
0: From the first pitch to the final out, your home for Toronto Blue Jays baseball is CJYM 1330.
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4: Now, your West Central online weather.
5: Partly cloudy tonight, scattered showers and thunderstorms, windy and a low of 14. Tomorrow, a good chance of showers with a gusting wind, a high of 18 degrees. Then on Tuesday, it'll be sunny, 25. Wednesday, more sunshine and 26. Current weather conditions can be found anytime on your West Central online app.

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3: Partly cloudy tonight, scattered showers and thunderstorms, windy and a low of 14. Tomorrow, a good chance of showers with a gusting wind, a high of 18 degrees. Then on Tuesday, it'll be sunny, 25. Wednesday, more sunshine and 26. Current weather conditions can be found anytime on your West Central Online app. I'm Judy Peters.
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7: Partly cloudy tonight, scattered showers and thunderstorms, windy and a low of 14. Tomorrow, a good chance of showers with a gusting wind, a high of 18 degrees. Then on Tuesday, it'll be sunny, 25. Wednesday, more sunshine and 26. Current weather conditions can be found anytime on your West Central Online app. I'm Judy Peters.
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4: Partly cloudy tonight, scattered showers and thunderstorms, windy and a low of 14. Tomorrow, a good chance of showers with a gusting wind, a high of 18 degrees. Then on Tuesday, it'll be sunny, 25. Wednesday, more sunshine and 26. Current weather conditions can be found anytime on your West Central

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5: Now, your West Central online weather.
6: Partly cloudy tonight, scattered showers and thunderstorms, windy and a low of 14. Tomorrow, a good chance of showers with a gusting wind, a high of 18 degrees. Then on Tuesday, it'll be sunny, 25. Wednesday, more sunshine and 26. Current weather conditions can be found anytime on your West Central online app. I'm Judy Peters.
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3: 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And we love.

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1: 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Jeff Hoffman strikes out Cody Bellinger, and the Blue Jays have done it.
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3: Partly cloudy tonight, scattered showers and thunderstorms, windy and a low of 14. Tomorrow, a good chance of showers with a gusting wind, a high of 18 degrees. Then on Tuesday, it'll be sunny, 25. Wednesday, more sunshine and 26. Current weather conditions can be found anytime on your West Central Online app. I'm Judy Peters.
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6: Partly cloudy tonight, scattered showers and thunderstorms, windy and a low of 14. Tomorrow, a good chance of showers with a gusting wind, a high of 18 degrees. Then on Tuesday, it'll be sunny, 25. Wednesday, more sunshine and 26. Current weather conditions can be found anytime on your West Central online app. I'm Judy Peters.
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0: Partly cloudy tonight, scattered showers and thunderstorms, windy and a low of 14. Tomorrow, a good chance of showers with a gusting wind, a high of 18 degrees. Then on Tuesday, it'll be sunny, 25. Wednesday, more sunshine and 26. Current weather conditions can be found anytime on your West Central online app. I'm Judy Peters.
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I was feeling like a stranger in a strange land. 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

0: Wait, did you hear that?
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5: Now, your West Central Online weather.
6: Partly cloudy tonight, scattered showers and thunderstorms, windy and a low of 14. Tomorrow, a good chance of showers with a gusting wind, a high of 18 degrees. Then on Tuesday, it'll be sunny, 25. Wednesday, more sunshine and 26. Current weather conditions can be found anytime on your West Central Online app. I'm Judy Peters.
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0: Blue Jays baseball is more than a game. It's Canada's team. And CJYM 1330 is here with every pitch, stolen base, and home run.
1: Guerrero with a fly ball to right. He's hit it well. It is gone.
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1: Got him! Jeff Hoffman strikes out Cody Bellinger, and the Blue Jays have done it.
0: From the first pitch to the final out, your home for Toronto Blue Jays baseball is CJYM 1330.
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3: Partly cloudy tonight, scattered showers and thunderstorms, windy and a low of 14. Tomorrow, a good chance of showers with a gusting wind, a high of 18 degrees. Then on Tuesday, it'll be sunny, 25. Wednesday, more sunshine and 26. Current weather conditions can be found anytime on your West Central online app. I'm Judy Peters.
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1: Kindersley Community Connection presents the third annual Meet a Machine at the Kindersley and District Plains Museum on August 29th from 10 to 2. 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
4: Partly cloudy tonight, scattered showers and thunderstorms, windy and a low of 14. Tomorrow, a good chance of showers with a gusting wind, a high of 18 degrees. Then on Tuesday, it'll be sunny, 25. Wednesday, more sunshine and 26. Current weather conditions can be found anytime on your West Central Online app. I'm Judy Peters.
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6: Partly cloudy tonight, scattered showers and thunderstorms, windy and a low of 14. Tomorrow,

0: Good chance of showers with a gusting wind, a high of 18 degrees. Then on Tuesday, it'll be sunny, 25. Wednesday, more sunshine and 26. Current weather conditions can be found anytime on your West Central Online app. I'm Judy Peters.
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1: The Prairie West Historical Society in Esten is hosting a barbecue on August 29th from 11 to 1 to raise funds for the museum. 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
1: A mix of sun and cloud today, some scattered showers and windy, a high of 31, the Humidex 34. Today's UV index is 7 or high. Partly cloudy tonight, scattered showers and thunderstorms, windy and a low of 14. Tomorrow, a good chance of showers with a gusting wind, a high of 18 degrees. Then on Tuesday, it'll be sunny, 25. Wednesday, more sunshine and 26. Current weather conditions can be found anytime on your West Central Online app. I'm Judy Peters.
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0: Blue Jays baseball is more than a game. It's Canada's team. And CJYM 1330 is here with every pitch, stolen base, and home run.
1: Guerrero with a fly ball to right. He's hit it well. It is gone.
0: Live Blue Jays baseball. We bring the game. You bring the hot dogs and peanuts.
1: Got him! Jeff Hoffman strikes out Cody Bellinger, and the Blue Jays have done it.
0: From the first pitch to the final out, your home for Toronto Blue Jays baseball is CJYM 1330.
2: A mix of sun and cloud today, some scattered showers and windy, a high of 31, the Humidex 34. Today's UV index is 7 or high. Partly cloudy tonight, scattered showers and thunderstorms, windy and a low of 14. Tomorrow, a good chance of showers with a gusting wind, a high of 18 degrees. Then on Tuesday, it'll be sunny, 25. Wednesday, more sunshine and 26. Current weather conditions can be found anytime on your West Central online app. I'm Judy Peters.
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1: A mix of sun and cloud today, some scattered showers and windy, a high of 31, the humidex 34. Today's UV index is 7 or high. Partly cloudy tonight, scattered showers and thunderstorms, windy and a low of 14. Tomorrow, a good chance of showers with a gusting wind, a high of 18 degrees. Then on Tuesday, it'll be sunny, 25. Wednesday, more sunshine and 26. Current weather conditions can be found anytime on your West Central Online app. I'm Judy Peters.
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1: Guerrero with a fly ball to right. He's hit it well. It is gone.
0: Live Blue Jays baseball. We bring the game. You bring the hot dogs and peanuts.
1: Got it! And strikes out Cody Bellinger, and the Blue Jays have done it.
0: From the first pitch to the final out, your home for Toronto Blue Jays baseball is CJYM 1330.
2: A mix of sun and cloud today, some scattered showers and windy, a high of 31, the Humidex 34. Today's UV index is 7 or high. Partly cloudy tonight, scattered showers and thunderstorms, windy and a low of 14. Tomorrow, a good chance of showers with a gusting wind, a high of 18 degrees. Then on Tuesday, it'll be sunny, 25. Wednesday, more sunshine and 26. Current weather conditions can be found anytime on your West Central Online app. I'm Judy Peters.
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3: A mix of sun and cloud today, some scattered showers and windy, a high of 31, the humidex 34. Today's UV index is 7 or high. Partly cloudy tonight, scattered showers and thunderstorms, windy and a low of 14. Tomorrow, a good chance of showers with a gusting wind, a high of 18 degrees. Then on Tuesday, it'll be sunny, 25. Wednesday, more sunshine and 26. Current weather conditions can be found anytime on your West Central online app. I'm Judy Peters.
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2: A mix of sun and cloud today, some scattered showers and windy, a high of 31, the Humidex 34. Today's UV index is 7 or high. Partly cloudy tonight, scattered showers and thunderstorms, windy and a low of 14. Tomorrow, a good chance of showers with a gusting wind, a high of 18 degrees. Then on Tuesday, it'll be sunny, 25. Wednesday, more sunshine and 26. Current weather conditions can be found anytime on your West Central online app. I'm Judy Peters.
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2: A mix of sun and cloud today, some scattered showers and windy, a high of 31, the humidex 34. Today's UV index is 7 or high. Partly cloudy tonight, scattered showers and thunderstorms, windy and a low of 14. Tomorrow, a good chance of showers with a gusting wind, a high of 18 degrees. Then on Tuesday, it'll be sunny, 25. Wednesday, more sunshine and 26. Current weather conditions can be found anytime on your West Central Online app. I'm Judy Peters.
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3: A mix of sun and cloud today, some scattered showers and windy, a high of 31, the humidex 34. Today's UV index is 7 or high. Partly cloudy tonight, scattered showers and thunderstorms, windy and a low of 14. Tomorrow, a good chance of showers with a gusting wind, a high of 18 degrees. Then on Tuesday, it'll be sunny, 25. Wednesday, more sunshine and 26. Current weather conditions can be found anytime on your West Central online app. I'm Judy Peters.
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2: A mix of sun and cloud today, some scattered showers and windy, a high of 31, the humidex 34. Today's UV index is 7 or high. Partly cloudy tonight, scattered showers and thunderstorms, windy and a low of 14. Tomorrow, a good chance of showers with a gusting wind, a high of 18 degrees. Then on Tuesday, it'll be sunny, 25. Wednesday, more sunshine and 26. Current weather conditions can be found anytime on your West Central Online app. I'm Judy Peters.
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3: A mix of sun and cloud today, some scattered showers and windy, a high of 31, the Humidex 34. Today's UV index is 7 or high. Partly cloudy tonight, scattered showers and thunderstorms, windy and a low of 14. Tomorrow, a good chance of showers with a gusting wind, a high of 18 degrees. Then on Tuesday, it'll be sunny, 25. Wednesday, more sunshine and 26. Current weather conditions can be found anytime on your West Central Online app. I'm Judy Peters.
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0: Blue Jays baseball is more than a game. It's Canada's team. And CJYM 1330 is here with every pitch, stolen base, and home run.
1: Guerrero with a fly ball to right. He's hit it well. It is gone.
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1: Got it! Strikes out Cody Bellinger, and the Blue Jays have done it.
0: From the first pitch to the final out, your home for Toronto Blue Jays baseball is CJYM 1330.
2: A mix of sun and cloud today, some scattered showers and windy, a high of 31, the humidex 34. Today's UV index is 7 or high. Partly cloudy tonight, scattered showers and thunderstorms, windy and a low of 14. Tomorrow, a good chance of showers with a gusting wind, a high of 18 degrees. Then on Tuesday, it'll be sunny, 25. Wednesday, more sunshine and 26. Current weather conditions can be found anytime on your West Central online app. I'm Judy Peters.
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2: A mix of sun and cloud today, some scattered showers and windy, a high of 31, the Humidex 34. Today's UV index is 7 or high. Partly cloudy tonight, scattered.

0: showers and thunderstorms, windy and a low of 14. Tomorrow, a good chance of showers with a gusting wind, a high of 18 degrees. Then on Tuesday, it'll be sunny, 25. Wednesday, more sunshine and 26. Current weather conditions can be found anytime on your West Central online app. I'm Judy Peters.
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2: I'm Cooper Douglas with your local news, streaming now through the West Central Online app. Several highway projects are underway or recently completed across West Central Saskatchewan. Near Bigger, the province is investing nearly $16 million to rebuild the subgrade on 24 kilometers of Highway 51. Work began last year and is expected to wrap up this fall with paving planned for 2027. On Highway 16 near Maymont, crews are resurfacing 11 kilometers of eastbound lanes in a $4.4 million project expected to finish by the end of August, and then a separate $6.6 million resurfacing project near Lashburn has already been completed. The province is also budgeting $12 million for routine highway maintenance across the region this year. The Etonia Oasis Players are firing up the grill and offering dinner theater fans a chance to snag some prime seating. The group is hosting its 501 Community Barbecue coming up Friday at the Etonia Town Square. Director Josh Bues telling us why you'll want to attend.
3: Yeah, it's a fundraiser for Etonia Oasis Players. We're also going to be doing a raffle. We're raffling off choice of table on Saturday night.
2: The barbecue will start appropriately at exactly 5:01 p.m. Saskatchewan RCMP say charges were laid in nearly 70% of homicide files investigated by major crimes in 2025. Investigators handled 34 files involving 40 victims, with 30 people charged in connection with 23 homicides. 11 cases remained under investigation. So far this year, RCMP Major Crimes has investigated 21 homicides involving 21 victims. 15 of those cases have resulted in charges, while 6 remain under investigation. Saskatchewan's rate review panel is recommending the province confirm the 3.75% SGI rate increase that took effect in June. For the average driver, that works out to about $38 more per year. The panel says higher claims costs, inflation, vehicle repairs, and weather-related losses have weakened the auto fund's finances. However, it's not recommending approval of another 3.75% increase planned for June 2027. Instead, SGI would have to submit a new application with updated financial information before another increase is considered, and Cabinet will make the final decision. Back locally to end things off, for Lucky Lake's Erin Jones, volunteering has become a way of life. The final feature for Her Voice presented by CCAN, the lifelong resident has spent decades supporting community organizations, preserving local history, and helping wherever she's needed. Jones says having the time and skills to give back is something she doesn't take for granted.
4: Because I'm very blessed to be able to not only see a need, but to have the skills to meet a need and have that time to be able to do that. But it's also difficult because I want to do it all, but there's our sacrifices that are made to achieve that.
2: You can read more about Jones's journey in our final Her Voice feature presented by CCAN at West Central Online. 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
2: The Saskatchewan Roughriders could not right the ship last night in Vancouver, losing 30-16 to the BC Lions to close out Week 12 in the CFL. It was the second straight loss for Saskatchewan. The Riders down 13-6 at halftime before a 14-point BC third quarter put the Lions in control. Rough Riders quarterback Trevor Harris threw for 356 yards, but was picked off twice, adding to another turnover after a lost fumble from Riders receiver Johnny Johnson III on a night of turnover troubles. Despite the loss, the Riders are still second in the CFL West Division at 6-4, but now only one game ahead of BC and Winnipeg, both at 5-5. Saskatchewan's back home Saturday against Toronto for a chance to get back in the win column. The series win streak is over for the Toronto Blue Jays after an 8-3 loss to the New York Yankees on Sunday. After a 3-1 Yankees win on Friday, the Jays won 4-3 on Saturday, setting up a rubber match on Sunday where the game was tied 2-2 before the Yankees broke the game open with runs in the 6th, 7th, and 8th to take the 3-game set. The Jays now find themselves 1.5 games out of the final wildcard spot behind Cleveland and Texas in a tie, up a half game on Minnesota and Baltimore. Toronto's off today before hosting the Kansas City Royals for 3 games starting tomorrow. And remember, West Central Online is your source for all the latest local sports, scores, and stories.
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2: A mix of sun and cloud today with gusting winds and rain in the forecast. Kindersley and Central have a high of 20 today with showers and a risk of thunderstorms, joined by southwest winds between 20 and 40, changing northwest between 40 and 60 later this morning. Unity and North have a high of 18 with showers and a risk of a thunderstorm. Northwest winds blowing between 30 and 50. South to Leader and area, the high is 23 under a mix of sun and cloud. West winds between 30 and 50, moving northwest between 50 and 70 this morning. Expect the gusting winds to stick around into this evening, with lows hanging out around 10, the chance for showers continuing central and north while the south stays dry. Tomorrow, mainly sunny skies region-wide with highs of 25 south to 23 headed north. Then afterwards, it's a clear low of 8 for most of west central. Wednesday, another warm one with a high of 30 south, 28 central, and 25 north under mainly sunny skies. Clear at night with lows coming in between 9 and 12. Thursday then warms up even more with a mainly sunny high of 33 south, 31 central, and 27 north. Again, clear at night with lows of about 15. Then Friday, another day of sunshine, highs of 30 south and just below elsewhere, before another clear evening low coming in around 10. Get the latest forecast at your fingertips. Download the West Central online app today.
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0: Springsteen and Dancing in the Dark is on Southern Saskatchewan's Best Music. Good morning. It is Chris along with you, filling in for Rob Carney all this week here in the show, powered by JGL. Happy Back to Work Monday. Just about at the last Back to Work Monday before school starts up once again. It is right around the corner, and we're not there yet, though. But we've got good weather expected here in southern Saskatchewan this morning. Temperatures sitting in and around that 13, 14 degree mark. A few areas a little bit warmer, and going to see some decent days today. But temperatures kind of fluttering in that mid-20s throughout the majority. All those details, you can get them in your five-day forecast coming up shortly. Later in the show, we're going to talk about harvest. It is upcoming, so we're going to chat a little bit more about harvest itself. A pair of Assiniboia brothers winning 8 medals at the Special Olympics Canada Summer Games. A huge deal, for sure. We'll chat more about that as well, too. And so much more coming up on the morning show this morning.
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0: Let It Ride, a little BTO, is here on Southern Saskatchewan's Best Music. Good morning. It is Chris along with you here in the morning show, powered by JGL. Filling in for Rob Carney this week as he enjoys week number two of his much-deserved vacation. Appreciate you joining me today. Temperatures in and around Southern Saskatchewan today. Going to be hovering in that 25, 26, 27 degree range where we're going to get our highs to. Pretty decent morning for the most part, though looking not too bad, sitting at temperatures in and around that 14, 15 degrees early on this morning. All those details, you can get them by checking out your portal or in your five-day forecast, which is coming up shortly. A little over 1 week to go before school has returned once again. The littles are getting set right after the August long weekend. They're going to be out and about and ready to head back to school. And in many cases, a lot are going to be walking as well, too. If you live close to the schools, it's going to be a busy time with kids excited, especially that first couple of days of school. Kids are pumped to be back at school. In many cases, they're not prepped on making sure they're looking both ways before crossing the street. They're just excited. So they're running all over with their brand new backpacks and their new school getup. And a big reminder, of course, comes in from SGI. Michaela Solomon, the communications consultant for media relations at SGI, provided some tips they wanted drivers to practice as that school year begins, including being mindful of the posted speed limits, 30 kilometers in those school zones. Always be very alert and avoid distractions while you are driving anywhere, but especially in the school zones this time of year. So just be cautious and make sure you're watching both ways as those kids get set to head back to school.
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5: Now, your West Central online weather.
6: A mix of sun and cloud is expected today with gusting winds and rain in the forecast. Kindersley and central areas will reach a high of 20 with showers and a risk of thunderstorms. Southwest winds between 20 and 40 will shift northwest at 40 to 60 later this morning. Unity and areas to the north will see a high of 18 with showers and the risk of thunderstorms. Northwest winds also blowing between 30 and 50. South toward Leader, the high will reach 23 with a mix of sun and cloud. West winds between 30 and 50 with winds shifting northwest at 50 to 70 this morning. Gusty winds will continue into this evening with lows sitting around 10, showers remaining possible across central and northern areas while the south stays dry. Tomorrow will then bring mainly sunny skies across the region with highs of 25 in the south and 23 in the north, that followed by a clear night with a low of 8 around west central. 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We're into the final week with the last theme being a summer to remember. Head online or to our social media pages to submit your photo for a chance to win the last weekly prize and the grand prize of a Weber barbecue. I'm Cooper Douglas.
7: Rob Carney in the morning.
0: Good morning. It's Chris Martins rolling through the morning show with you. This song was originally composed by Roger Hodgson on his piano at his mother's house when he was just 19 years old and became a huge hit for the crew in Supertramp. From 1974, Dreamer is on Southern Saskatchewan's Best Music.

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1: I'm Cooper Douglas. Here's what's making the news. Several highway projects are underway in West Central Saskatchewan. Nearly $16 million is being spent on Highway 51 near Bigger, with subgrade work expected to finish this fall. Crews are also resurfacing Highway 16 near Maymont and a $4.4 million project expected to wrap up by the end of August. Another $6.6 million project at Highway 16 near Lashburn is already complete. More available at West Central Online. If you're heading to the Etonia Oasis Players' upcoming fundraiser Friday, don't show up at 5 because apparently that's a minute too early. The group's 501 Community Barbecue is coming up Friday, says Director Josh Buse.
2: Right at 5:01 in the afternoon on Friday, August 28th, to come out and have a burger, hot dog, and a nice beverage.
1: There'll be burgers, hot dogs, and beverages, along with a raffle for first choice of a Saturday night dinner theater table. Erin Jones is helping bring local history to life through her work with the Lucky Lake and District Museum. As our final feature for Her Voice presented by CCAN this year, we're highlighting the community work Jones does. This summer, she's organized guest speakers covering everything from agriculture and music to wartime experiences and local artifacts.
3: Honestly, I'm just proud when people say, yes, I will support you. 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
1: The Toronto Blue Jays are off today, meaning they will be watching the scoreboard closely tonight as the race for the final AL wildcard spot continues. The last spot is currently held by Texas, tied with Cleveland, those two clubs a game and a half ahead of Toronto entering the week. The Jays lead Baltimore and Minnesota by a half game, Seattle by a game and a half, and Detroit by two. Needing wins wherever they can get them, Toronto welcomes in Kansas City for a three-game series starting tomorrow. 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
1: A mix of sun and cloud today with gusting winds and rain in the forecast. Kindersley and Central have a high of 20 today with showers and a risk of thunderstorms, joined by southwest winds between 20 and 40, changing northwest between 40 and 60 later this morning. Unity and North have a high of 18 with showers and a risk of a thunderstorm, northwest winds blowing between 30 and 50. South to Leader and area, the high is 23 under a mix of sun and cloud, west winds between 30 and 50, moving northwest between 50 and 70 this morning. Expect the gusting winds to stick around into this evening, with lows hanging out around 10, the chance for showers continuing central and north while the south stays dry. Tomorrow, mainly sunny skies region-wide with highs of 25 south to 23 headed north, then afterwards it's a clear low of 8 for most of west central. Wednesday, another warm one with a high of 30 south, 28 central, and 25 north under mainly sunny skies, clear at night with lows coming in between 9 and 12. Thursday then warms up even more with a mainly sunny high of 33 south, 31 central, and 27 north, again clear at night with lows of about 15. Then Friday, another day of sunshine, highs of 30 south and just below elsewhere, before another clear evening low coming in around 10. Get the latest forecast at your fingertips. Download the West Central Online app today.
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0: You on Southern Saskatchewan's best music. Good morning. It is Chris filling in for Rob Carney this week. Appreciate you tuning in with me here on the morning show powered by JGL. And if you are someone that has had an opportunity to check out the various events going on in your city and, of course, in and around the province as well, too, you're contributing to the $3 billion tourism industry here in Saskatchewan. Good word, of course, from our CEO of Tourism Saskatchewan, Jonathan Potts, who talked a little bit about the fact that 60% of the visitors that are going in the province to different areas are from Saskatchewan, but about 26% come from other provinces and territories, with about 10% coming from the United States. So it's a well-diversified crew, and in a rare change, the province of Saskatchewan has actually recorded an increase in visitation numbers, while other parts of Canada and the U.S. are on the decline. And they do pay some of that, of course, to the shifting travel trends that have been going on, as anybody knows, of course. The whole, elbows up, go Canada, that deal has really caused tourism within our own country to jump up and increase. And that does have an effect on our tourism industry as well, too, seeing those numbers grow. And great to see that different areas in the province continue to put on these fantastic events. And we see the benefits from it as well, too. It's a great story. You can get the full details by visiting discoverwyburn.com.
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7: A mix of sun and cloud today with showers, thunderstorms, and strong winds possible across the region. Kindersley and central areas will reach a high of 20 today with southwest winds this morning shifting northwest at 40 to 60 kilometers an hour into this afternoon. Unity and areas north will see a high of 18 with showers, a risk of thunderstorms, and northwest winds gusting up to 50. South toward Leader and area, the high will reach 23 with a mix of sun and cloud, winds shifting northwest gusting up to 70 at times. Gusty winds continue into this evening with lows around 10, showers remaining possible in the central and northern areas while the south stays dry. Tomorrow's then looking mainly sunny with highs of 25 in the south and 23 looking north. Things will clear up tomorrow, staying that way into the evening with lows around 8. 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We're heading into the final week with our last theme, A Summer to Remember, so send in your best summer photo online or through social media for your chance to win the latest weekly prize and the grand prize of a Weber barbecue. I'm Cooper Douglas.
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0: Chilliwack, and Fly at Night is on Southern Saskatchewan's best music. Good morning, it is Chris with you, keeping it rolling on here in the morning show, powered by JGL. Appreciate you tuning in with me here, and you're back to work Monday. A little over a week to go before we also have a back to school Tuesday, which is coming up just after the long weekend. I know kids are excited, and if you haven't gotten everything so far on your school supply shopping list, it is wild this time of year trying to go school supply shopping. And on top of that, having three school-age children that are all requiring new items that they need for the school year. Sometimes looking at this list, like, it blows my mind. Like, you need this specific notebook with these specific coils in this specific color and this specific brand. Like, it's so finite that you have to have that it's almost impossible to find, because now you've also are competing with about 70, 80, 90, 100 other families all trying to find this exact same coiled ringed notebook that has to be the certain color and have, you know, lines, you know, approximately 3/8 of an inch apart, etc., etc., etc. So school's coming and it's wild doing school supply shopping now. If you can manage to find everything you need in the first shot, I think that's got to be something that belongs in the Guinness Book of World Records.
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2: The Looseland Library and the Saskatchewan Public Safety Agency present a fire safety presentation and community barbecue on Friday, August 28th at the new Looseland Fire Hall. The barbecue will start at 11:30 and the fire safety presentation will follow at 1 p.m. That's the fire safety presentation and community barbecue at the new Looseland Fire Hall on Friday, August 28th, all starting at 11:30. And if you have an event or a fundraiser to share for your community, you can post it for free on the West Central online events page.
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It is Chris with you here in the morning show, powered by JGL. Appreciate you joining me here on your back to work Monday. Then much closer to the 7 o'clock hour, your information update, news, weather, and sports is all coming up in a moment, so stay tuned. Back to 1994, this one number one on the adult contemporary charts for 4 weeks straight, ending the year as Canada's 17th best-selling single. Jane from the Barenaked Ladies is on Southern Saskatchewan's Best Music.

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1: 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They're currently closed for renovations reopening in October. Thank you for waiting and giving them the time to make the clinic even better. They'll see you soon.
2: I'm Cooper Douglas with your local news, streaming now through the West Central Online app. Drivers in West Central Saskatchewan can expect continued highway work this construction season. Near Bigger, nearly $16 million is being spent on 24 kilometers of Highway 51, with subgrade construction expected to finish this fall, surfacing planned for 2027. Crews are also resurfacing about 11 kilometers of the eastbound Highway 16 near Maymont, that $4.4 million project expected to wrap up by the end of the month. A $6.6 million resurfacing project near Lashburn has already been completed, the province also investing about $12 million in routine highway maintenance throughout the region this year. Saskatchewan drivers could see the current SGI rate increase stay in place. The rate review panel is recommending the province confirm the 3.75% increase that took effect on June 1st. For the average customer, that's about $38 more per year. The panel says rising claims, repair costs, vehicle values, and weather losses have put pressure on the auto fund. It is not recommending another 3.75% increase next year, saying SGI should submit a new application with updated financial information first, though Cabinet will have the final say. Saskatchewan RCMP say 30 people were charged in connection with 23 homicides investigated by major crimes last year. In total, 34 homicide files involving 40 victims were investigated in 2025, with 11 cases still active. The RCMP say homicide investigations are supported by several specialized teams, including forensic, digital forensics, police dog, and emergency response units. So far in 2026, Major Crimes has investigated 21 homicide files. Charges have been laid in 15, while 6 remain under investigation. Back to local news, dinner theater fans in Etonia could get a head start on landing one of the best tables in the house. The Oasis Players are holding a barbecue and raffle on Friday, with first choice of a Saturday night table up for grabs, says director Josh Buse.
3: Traditionally, whenever we put tickets on sale, there's always a lineup. The best seats on Saturday night, I'm assuming there's going to be no different.
2: The barbecue begins at exactly 5:01 at the Etonia Town Square Friday. And before we go, our final Her Voice feature presented by CCAN is focused on a small town volunteer with a big heart. Erin Jones says her journey as a volunteer began with a simple request after she married her high school sweetheart in 1996. She was also asked to become a Sparks leader with Girl Guides of Canada, a decision that changed the direction of her life.
4: I received a phone call asking if I would be the Sparks leader. And I thought, okay, sure. Not really realizing that that moment was going to change my life, because since then, I haven't stopped.
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2: The Saskatchewan Roughriders were unable to get back in the win column last night in Vancouver, falling 30-16 to the BC Lions to close out Week 12 in the CFL. It was the second straight loss for Saskatchewan, the Riders trailing 13-6 at halftime before BC scored 14 points in the third quarter to take control. Riders quarterback Trevor Harris threw for 356 yards but was intercepted twice, another Saskatchewan turnover on the night coming as receiver Johnny Johnson III couldn't hold on to the ball. Despite the costly night of turnovers leading to a loss, the Riders remain second in the CFL West Division at 6-4, now just one game ahead of BC and Winnipeg, both at 5-5. Looking to get back on track, Saskatchewan returns home on Saturday to face Toronto. The Toronto Blue Jays series win streak is over after an 8-3 loss to the New York Yankees on Sunday. After dropping Friday's opener 3-1, Toronto bounced back with a 4-3 win on Saturday to set up a rubber match. The Jays and Yankees were tied 2-2 on Sunday before New York broke the game open with runs in the 6th, 7th, and 8th innings to take the series. Toronto now sits 1.5 games out of the final American League wildcard spot behind Cleveland and Texas, who are tied. The Jays a half game ahead of Minnesota and Baltimore. Toronto off today before opening a 3-game series against the Kansas City Royals at home tomorrow. And remember, West Central Online is your source for all the latest local sports, scores, and stories.
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2: A mix of sun and cloud today with gusting winds and rain in the forecast. Kindersley and Central have a high of 20 today with showers and a risk of thunderstorms, joined by southwest winds between 20 and 40, changing northwest between 40 and 60 later this morning. Unity and North have a high of 18 with showers and a risk of a thunderstorm, northwest winds blowing between 30 and 50. South to Leader, an area the high is 23 under a mix of sun and cloud, west winds between 30 and 50, moving northwest between 50 and 70 this morning. Expect the gusting winds to stick around into this evening, with lows hanging out around 10, the chance for showers continuing central and north while the south stays dry. Tomorrow, mainly sunny skies region-wide with highs of 25 south to 23 headed north, then afterwards it's a clear low of 8 for most of west central. Wednesday, another warm one with a high of 30 south, 28 central, and 25 north under mainly sunny skies, clear at night with lows coming in between 9 and 12. Thursday then warms up even more with a mainly sunny high of 33 south, 31 central, and 27 north, again clear at night with lows of about 15. Then Friday, another day of sunshine, highs of 30 south and just below elsewhere, before another clear evening low coming in around 10. Get the latest forecast at your fingertips. Download the West Central Online app today.
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2: 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Natural gas is up 1.88% to 2.825 per gigajoule. Western Canadian Select is sitting flat at $74.71 a barrel. Tune in every day for updated oil and gas prices.
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0: Sting, If I Ever Lose My Faith in You, is on Southern Saskatchewan's Best Music. Good morning, my name is Chris Martins, filling in for Rob Carney this morning in the show, powered by JGL. Rob Carney enjoying week number two of a much-deserved vacation, and we're happy to be filling in for him so he can enjoy a little bit of a sleep-in, hopefully. When you're up at 4 o'clock in the morning to be at work, you know, getting an opportunity to sleep in to 7, which is the time most people would wake up to get ready to go to work in their 9 to 5, it seems like a bit of a vacation regardless, just on its own. So hopefully Rob is out enjoying a nice, much-needed snooze. A pretty cool story coming out of Assiniboia. A couple of brothers winning 8 medals at the Special Olympics Canada Summer Games. And this is very cool. Braden and Kyle Girauder completed in athletics in the games, with Braden winning 5 medals and Kyle earning 3. Braden had a standout competition, winning gold in the Pan-Canadian shot put event, capturing silver in 4 other events as well, too. And then Braden, medals were a reward for many years of training and support. And a big thanks to coaches, family, and the community as well, too. So very cool stuff. And Kyle, in his own right, returned home with 3 medals, bronze in the 200 meters, 400 meters, and the running long jump as well, too. Said he didn't actually expect to leave the games with a medal, and said 3 bronze is absolutely amazing. Such a cool story. If you want to get the full details on it, we encourage you to check out discovermoosejaw.com.
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April Wine, and tonight is a wonderful time, is on Southern Saskatchewan's Best Music. Good morning, it is Chris rolling on through the morning show with you. Thank you so much for tuning in. It is powered by JGL, as I fill in for Rob Carney this week, as he is off for the remainder of the week, enjoying a little bit of vacation. I appreciate you tuning in here, and you're back to work Monday, and you may start to notice RCMP officers in your area looking a little bit different in the next little while. And that's simply because frontline Sask RCMP officers have started to wear the new navy blue uniform.

0: uniform shirts as part of the force's ongoing efforts to modernize its uniforms and equipment. They're replacing the gray ones, although you're going to see both versions in the transition period between the two. But there was actually a pretty significant reason why they made those changes. And it was designed, the updated PC uniform was designed to be interoperable with how their equipment is used. So the previous shirts were designed to be worn over an internal soft body armor carrier. And these ones are designed to be worn under. So now it is much more, I guess you could say, form-fitting. They've taken a lot more different body types into account into making it that they previously didn't before. So they're really trying to think of not only the officer's comfort, but the usability as well, too. Now, of course, with these different shirts, you may see, unfortunately, what has been happening was people also impersonating police officers. So if you are curious, you can always ask for the police officer's ID. They are required to provide it to you if you're ever curious, if you are dealing with someone. And, of course, thankfully, in the communities we live in, a lot of cases, we know the RCMP officers, so you feel pretty good about it. But if you're curious, you can always ask.
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9: A mix of sun and cloud is expected today with gusting winds and rain in the forecast. Kindersley and central areas will reach a high of 20 with showers and a risk of thunderstorms. Southwest winds between 20 and 40 will shift northwest at 40 to 60 later this morning. Unity and areas to the north will see a high of 18 with showers and the risk of thunderstorms. Northwest winds also blowing between 30 and 50. South toward Leader, the high will reach 23 with a mix of sun and cloud. West winds between 30 and 50 with winds shifting northwest at 50 to 70 this morning. Gusty winds will continue into this evening with lows sitting around 10, showers remaining possible across central and northern areas while the south stays dry. Tomorrow will then bring mainly sunny skies across the region with highs of 25 in the south and 23 in the north, that followed by a clear night with a low of 8 around West Central. 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We're into the final week with the last theme being a summer to remember. Head online or to our social media pages to submit your photo for a chance to win the last weekly prize and the grand prize of a Weber barbecue. I'm Cooper Douglas.
10: Rob Carney in the morning.
0: Good morning. It is Chris Martins rolling through your back to work Monday, filling in for Rob Carney in the morning show, powered by JGL. Appreciate you tuning in with me today. This song takes us back to 1970, hit number one on the charts in January of 1971, and eventually went on to sell 6 million copies of this song alone. Pretty incredible. Tony Orlando and Dawn is knocked three times.

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1: I'm Cooper Douglas. Here's what's making the news. Several highway projects are underway in West Central Saskatchewan. Nearly $16 million is being spent on Highway 51 near Bigger, with subgrade work expected to finish this fall. Crews are also resurfacing Highway 16 near Maymont and a $4.4 million project expected to wrap up by the end of August. Another $6.6 million project at Highway 16 near Lashburn is already complete. More available at West Central Online. If you're heading to the Etonia Oasis Players' upcoming fundraiser Friday, don't show up at 5 because apparently that's a minute too early. The group's 501 Community Barbecue is coming up Friday, says Director Josh Buse.
2: Right at 5:01 in the afternoon on Friday, August 28th, to come out and have a burger, a hot dog, and a nice beverage.
1: There'll be burgers, hot dogs, and beverages, along with a raffle for first choice of a Saturday night dinner theater table. Erin Jones is helping bring local history to life through her work with the Lucky Lake and District Museum. As our final feature for Her Voice, presented by CCAN this year, we're highlighting the community work Jones does. This summer, she's organized guest speakers covering everything from agriculture and music to wartime experiences and local artifacts.
3: Honestly, I'm just proud when people say, yes, I will support you. 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It makes me very proud, very happy.
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1: The Toronto Blue Jays are off today, meaning they will be watching the scoreboard closely tonight as the race for the final AL wildcard spot continues. The last spot is currently held by Texas, tied with Cleveland, those two clubs a game and a half ahead of Toronto entering the week. The Jays lead Baltimore and Minnesota by a half game, Seattle by a game and a half, and Detroit by two. Needing wins wherever they can get them, Toronto welcomes in Kansas City for a three-game series starting tomorrow. All the action available live, as always, on Classic Hits Radio 1210 1330. 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
1: A mix of sun and cloud today with gusting winds and rain in the forecast. Kindersley and Central have a high of 20 today with showers and a risk of thunderstorms, joined by southwest winds between 20 and 40, changing northwest between 40 and 60 later this morning. Unity and North have a high of 18 with showers and a risk of a thunderstorm, northwest winds blowing between 30 and 50. South to Leader and area, the high is 23 under a mix of sun and cloud, west winds between 30 and 50, moving northwest between 50 and 70 this morning. Expect the gusting winds to stick around into this evening, with lows hanging out around 10, the chance for showers continuing central and north while the south stays dry. Tomorrow, mainly sunny skies region-wide with highs of 25 south to 23 headed north, then afterwards it's a clear low of 8 for most of west central. Wednesday, another warm one with a high of 30 south, 28 central, and 25 north under mainly sunny skies, clear at night with lows coming in between 9 and 12. Thursday then warms up even more with a mainly sunny high of 33 south, 31 central, and 27 north, again clear at night with lows of about 15. Then Friday, another day of sunshine, highs of 30 south and just below elsewhere, before another clear evening low coming in around 10. Get the latest forecast at your fingertips. Download the West Central Online app today.
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0: up as the morning rolls along. Different areas in the province going to be hitting anywhere between 23 and 27 degrees today. So it won't be as hot as the weekend. The weekend, that was a little bit of a scorcher, but still decent weather today and expected throughout the week as well. Your five-day forecast is coming up in just a few moments' time, so stay tuned for that. A rough go over the weekend for the Saskatchewan Rough Riders. Of course, losing last night to the BC Lions. 30-16, the final on that one. BC, of course, picking up their fourth straight win. And looking pretty solid right now. BC sitting at 5-5 in our young CFL season. Well, the Riders, 6-4 now, have dropped to second in the West. So, hard, a tough loss there for the Riders. Had a couple of rough weeks here. But looking to hopefully bounce back as they get set this coming Saturday to take on the 5-5 Toronto Argonauts. So, you know, as we continue along here in the CFL season, things are getting interesting. But nonetheless, the Riders still very competitive and still very much looking to defend their big Grey Cup victory from last year as they prepare for the Argos coming up at the end of the week.
1: Blue Jays baseball is more than a game. It's Canada's team. And CJYM 1330 is here with every pitch, stolen base, and home run.
2: 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He's hit it well. 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
2: Got him! And strikes out Cody Bellinger, and the Blue Jays have done it.
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6: A mix of sun and cloud today with showers, thunderstorms, and strong winds possible across the region. Kindersley and central areas will reach a high of 20 today with southwest winds this morning shifting northwest at 40 to 60 kilometers an hour into this afternoon. Unity and areas north will see a high of 18 with showers, a risk of thunderstorms, and northwest winds gusting up to 50. South toward Leader and area, the high will reach 23 with a mix of sun and cloud, winds shifting northwest gusting up to 70 at times. Gusty winds continue into this evening with lows around 10, showers remaining possible in the central and northern areas while the south stays dry. Tomorrow's then looking mainly sunny with highs of 25 in the south and 23 looking north. Things will clear up tomorrow, staying that way into the evening with lows around 8. 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We're heading into the final week with our last theme, A Summer to Remember, so send in your best summer photo online or through social media for your chance to win the latest weekly prize and the grand prize of a Weber barbecue. 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

0: Heart and Kick It Out is on Southern Saskatchewan's Best Music. Good morning. It is Chris along with you here in the show, powered by JGL. Appreciate you tuning in with me today. 7:48 right now as we mosey right along. And if you're looking for some entertainment over the weekend, Mankota may be the place to travel to. They have got a fantastic sheepdog trial and event coming up August the 26th, rolling through until August the 30th. It is a busy time for them, and they have a ton of fun doing so as well. The trials themselves run from 8 a.m. through until 5 p.m. Chili cook-off taking place on the 27th, with proceeds going to the Mankota Curling Rink. August 28th, it is the Ranch Rodeo at 6. And then the 29th is really when things get rocking. If you're looking for an absolute good time, Saturday the 29th is going to be right up your alley, as they have got all sorts of things, including the Come By Trade Fair, Quilt Show, Wild West Market. They've got a slip and slide, mini golf, a car show, food vendors, and ice cream trucks out there too. And then on the Sunday is the double lift for the top 15 dogs. Every year, it is an absolute fantastic event out of the Mankota area, the Hilltop Sheepdog Trial and Events. If you're looking for any more information or details, admission, of course, is by donation. 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
1: Rob Carney in the morning.
0: Good morning. It is Chris Martins with you here in the morning show, powered by JGL. Appreciate you tuning in with me today. This upcoming song from Tom Cochran and Red Rider comes from the album of the same name, which became Cochran's first double platinum album with Red Rider here in Canada. From 1988, it's Victory Day on Southern Saskatchewan's Best Music.

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2: I'm Cooper Douglas with your local news, streaming now through the West Central Online app. Several highway projects are underway or recently completed across West Central Saskatchewan. Near Bigger, the province is investing nearly $16 million to rebuild the subgrade on 24 kilometers of Highway 51. Work began last year and is expected to wrap up this fall with paving planned for 2027. On Highway 16 near Maymont, crews are resurfacing 11 kilometers of eastbound lanes in a $4.4 million project expected to finish by the end of August, and then a separate $6.6 million resurfacing project near Lashburn has already been completed. The province is also budgeting $12 million for routine highway maintenance across the region this year. The Etonia Oasis Players are firing up the grill and offering dinner theater fans a chance to snag some prime seating. The group is hosting its 501 Community Barbecue coming up Friday at the Etonia Town Square. Director Josh Buse telling us why you'll want to attend.
3: Yeah, it's a fundraiser for Etonia Oasis Players. We're also going to be doing a raffle. We're raffling off choice of table on Saturday night.
2: The barbecue will start appropriately at exactly 5:01 p.m. Saskatchewan RCMP say charges were laid in nearly 70% of homicide files investigated by major crimes in 2025. Investigators handled 34 files involving 40 victims, with 30 people charged in connection with 23 homicides. 11 cases remained under investigation. So far this year, RCMP Major Crimes has investigated 21 homicides involving 21 victims. 15 of those cases have resulted in charges, while 6 remain under investigation. Saskatchewan's rate review panel is recommending the province confirm the 3.75% SGI rate increase that took effect in June. For the average driver, that works out to about $38 more per year. The panel says higher claims costs, inflation, vehicle repairs, and weather-related losses have weakened the auto fund's finances. However, it's not recommending approval of another 3.75% increase planned for June 2027. Instead, SGI would have to submit a new application with updated financial information before another increase is considered, and Cabinet will make the final decision. Back locally to end things off, for Lucky Lake's Erin Jones, volunteering has become a way of life. The final feature for Her Voice presented by CCAN, the lifelong resident has spent decades supporting community organizations, preserving local history, and helping wherever she's needed. Jones says having the time and skills to give back is something she doesn't take for granted.
4: Because I'm very blessed to be able to not only see a need, but to have the skills to meet a need and have that time to be able to do that. But it's also difficult because I want to do it all, but there's our sacrifices that are made to achieve that.
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2: The Saskatchewan Roughriders could not right the ship last night in Vancouver, losing 30-16 to the BC Lions to close out Week 12 in the CFL. It was the second straight loss for Saskatchewan, the Riders down 13-6 at halftime before a 14-point BC third quarter put the Lions in control. Roughriders quarterback Trevor Harris threw for 356 yards but was picked off twice, adding to another turnover after a lost fumble from Riders receiver Johnny Johnson III on a night of turnover troubles. Despite the loss, the Riders are still second in the CFL West Division at 6-4, but now only one game ahead of BC and Winnipeg, both at 5-5. Saskatchewan's back home Saturday against Toronto for a chance to get back in the win column. The series win streak is over for the Toronto Blue Jays after an 8-3 loss to the New York Yankees on Sunday. After a 3-1 Yankees win on Friday, the Jays won 4-3 on Saturday, setting up a rubber match on Sunday where the game was tied 2-2 before the Yankees broke the game open with runs in the 6th, 7th, and 8th to take the three-game set. The Jays now find themselves 1.5 games out of the final wildcard spot behind Cleveland and Texas in a tie, up a half game on Minnesota and Baltimore. Toronto's off today before hosting the Kansas City Royals for three games starting tomorrow. And remember, West Central Online is your source for all the latest local sports, scores, and stories.
5: Now, your West Central Online weather.
2: A mix of sun and cloud today with gusting winds and rain in the forecast. Kindersley and Central have a high of 20 today with showers and a risk of thunderstorms, joined by southwest winds between 20 and 40, changing northwest between 40 and 60 later this morning. Unity and North have a high of 18 with showers and a risk of a thunderstorm, northwest winds blowing between 30 and 50. South to Leader, an area the high is 23 under a mix of sun and cloud, west winds between 30 and 50, moving northwest between 50 and 70 this morning. Expect the gusting winds to stick around into this evening, with lows hanging out around 10, the chance for showers continuing central and north while the south stays dry. Tomorrow, mainly sunny skies region-wide with highs of 25 south to 23 headed north, then afterwards it's a clear low of 8 for most of west central. Wednesday, another warm one with a high of 30 south, 28 central, and 25 north under mainly sunny skies, clear at night with lows coming in between 9 and 12. Thursday then warms up even more with a mainly sunny high of 33 south, 31 central, and 27 north, again clear at night with lows of about 15. Then Friday, another day of sunshine, highs of 30 south and just below elsewhere, before another clear evening low coming in around 10. Get the latest forecast at your fingertips. Download the West Central Online app today.
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2: West Texas Intermediate is down $1.60 to $85.46 a barrel, and Brent crude is down $1.32 to $93.07 a barrel. Natural gas is up 1.88% to 2.825 per gigajoule. Western Canadian Select is sitting flat at $74.71 a barrel. Tune in every day for updated oil and gas prices.
6: The Ag Transport Coalition releasing its Canadian Grain Rail Performance Report for week two of the crop year. The report shows some modest improvement as overall hopper car fulfillment climbed to 90%, up from 88% the previous week, marking the first time in 5 weeks that the system has reached that level. CPKC supplied 99% of hopper cars ordered during week two, marking 15 straight weeks above the 90% threshold. The railway delivered more than 4,400 of the nearly 4,500 cars requested by shippers. CN supplied 79% of cars ordered, filling just under 2,900. According to the latest Ag Transport Coalition, rail demand is expected to increase over the next 2 weeks, with projections topping 10,000 cars by week four. For Golden West, I'm Glendale Allen Vossler.
0: Rob Carney in the morning on 1210 CFYM.

China Girl from David Bowie is on Southern Saskatchewan's Best Music. Good morning and happy Monday. Back to work Monday. My name is Chris Martins, filling in for Rob Carney this week. I appreciate you allowing me to be a part of your day today and tuning in on Southern Saskatchewan's Best Music, powered by JGL. Well, the province of Saskatchewan looking good when it comes to housing statistics. They've hit the highest level in more than a decade. Saskatchewan's housing sector continuing to see some strong growth. It's really, truly wonderful to see. And construction has actually reached a 12-year high. In 2025, there were 6,150 new housing starts in the province, the highest annual total since 2014. Housing stats have increased by 42% from 2024, which represents the highest growth rate amongst Canadian provinces. So, such a wonderful thing to see, you know, the province of Saskatchewan continuing to see growth when it comes to housing, but also outpacing the rest

0: of the country is a pretty big deal. You know, when it says people are moving to Saskatchewan for a simpler way of life, in some cases, some might say, it's great to see the stats actually back up the claims that people are coming here, and for good reason. It's the best province to be in.
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0: That's General Hand Grenade, a little trooper for you on Southern Saskatchewan's best music. Good morning. It is Chris along with you here in the morning show, powered by JGL. Appreciate you tuning in with me today as we mosey right along into your information update shortly. News, weather, and sports is all coming up in just a tick, so stay tuned for that. But it is time for your Blue Jays report, and I'll tell you right now, disappointment was the name of the game, at least for me yesterday, as a big loss to the Yankees. I don't know if you know this about me, but the New York Yankees are essentially poison in my household. They are just the spoken word of them is just not allowed. And unfortunately, they took the season series from the Blue Jays 2-1 with an 8-3 victory yesterday. Blue Jays, of course, in the midst of doing everything that they can to scrap and claw their way into the wild card, they are now a game and a half back, unfortunately, thanks to some victories from the Texas Rangers and the Cleveland Guardians. They find themselves in a little bit more of a precarious position than they were in about less than 4 days ago, when they were even Stevens at earning a playoff spot. So still about 5 weeks left, 5-6 weeks left here in the regular season. So still time to take a turn. And they are fortunately now playing teams under 500 for the remainder of the season. Just about the entire season, they're playing teams under 500. So they've got a chance to bounce back, which is huge and definitely something that is very much needed. Blue Jays will be taking on the Kansas City Royals. They got a break today, taking on Kansas City on Tuesday with Max Scherzer hitting the mound. So hopefully we can see a little Jays turning around and climb back into that wild card possibility. Stranger things have happened. That's your Blue Jays report for Monday, August the 24th. Prairie Heart
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3: Now, your West Central online weather.
4: A mix of sun and cloud is expected today with gusting winds and rain in the forecast. Kindersley and central areas will reach a high of 20 with showers and a risk of thunderstorms. Southwest winds between 20 and 40 will shift northwest at 40 to 60 later this morning. Unity and areas to the north will see a high of 18 with showers and the risk of thunderstorms. Northwest winds also blowing between 30 and 50. South toward Leader, the high will reach 23 with a mix of sun and cloud. West winds between 30 and 50 with winds shifting northwest at 50 to 70 this morning. Gusty winds will continue into this evening with lows sitting around 10, showers remaining possible across central and northern areas while the south stays dry. Tomorrow will then bring mainly sunny skies across the region with highs of 25 in the south and 23 in the north, that followed by a clear night with a low of 8 around west central. 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We're into the final week, with the last theme being a summer to remember. Head online or to our social media pages to submit your photo for a chance to win the last weekly prize and the grand prize of a Weber barbecue. I'm Cooper Douglas.
5: Rob Carney in the morning.
0: Good morning. It is Chris filling in for Rob Carney this morning here on the morning show presented by JGL. This song takes us back to 1973 with the lyrics reflecting on lost love, where a photograph is the only reminder of the protagonist's shared past. Ringo Starr, here's Photograph on Southern Saskatchewan's best music.

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1: I'm Cooper Douglas. Here's what's making the news. Several highway projects are underway in West Central Saskatchewan. Nearly $16 million is being spent on Highway 51 near Bigger, with subgrade work expected to finish this fall. Crews are also resurfacing Highway 16 near Maymont and a $4.4 million project expected to wrap up by the end of August. Another $6.6 million project at Highway 16 near Lashburn is already complete. More available at West Central Online. If you're heading to the Etonia Oasis Players' upcoming fundraiser Friday, don't show up at 5 because apparently that's a minute too early. The group's 501 Community Barbecue is coming up Friday, says Director Josh Buse.
2: Right at 5:01 in the afternoon on Friday, August 28th, to come out and have a burger, a hot dog, and a nice beverage.
1: There'll be burgers, hot dogs, and beverages, along with a raffle for first choice of a Saturday night dinner theater table. Erin Jones is helping bring local history to life through her work with the Lucky Lake and District Museum. As our final feature for Her Voice presented by CCAN this year, we're highlighting the community work Jones does. This summer, she's

0: has organized guest speakers covering everything from agriculture and music to wartime experiences and local artifacts.
1: Honestly, I'm just proud when people say, yes, I will support you. 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It makes me very proud, very happy.
0: Reed Jones's full Her Voice feature today online. 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
0: The Toronto Blue Jays are off today, meaning they will be watching the scoreboard closely tonight as the race for the final AL wildcard spot continues. The last spot is currently held by Texas, tied with Cleveland, those two clubs a game and a half ahead of Toronto entering the week. The Jays lead Baltimore and Minnesota by a half game, Seattle by a game and a half, and Detroit by two. Needing wins wherever they can get them, Toronto welcomes in Kansas City for a three-game series starting tomorrow. All the action available live, as always, on Classic Hits Radio 1210 1330. 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
0: A mix of sun and cloud today with gusting winds and rain in the forecast. Kindersley and Central have a high of 20 today with showers and a risk of thunderstorms, joined by southwest winds between 20 and 40, changing northwest between 40 and 60 later this morning. Unity and North have a high of 18 with showers and a risk of a thunderstorm, northwest winds blowing between 30 and 50. South to Leader, an area the high is 23 under a mix of sun and cloud, west winds between 30 and 50, moving northwest between 50 and 70 this morning. Expect the gusting winds to stick around into this evening with lows hanging out around 10, the chance for showers continuing central and north while the south stays dry. Tomorrow, mainly sunny skies region-wide with highs of 25 south to 23 headed north. Then afterwards, it's a clear low of 8 for most of west central. Wednesday, another warm one with a high of 30 south, 28 central, and 25 north under mainly sunny skies. Clear at night with lows coming in between 9 and 12. Thursday then warms up even more with a mainly sunny high of 33 south, 31 central, and 27 north, again clear at night with lows of about 15. Then Friday, another day of sunshine, highs of 30 south and just below elsewhere, before another clear evening low coming in around 10. Get the latest forecast at your fingertips. Download the West Central Online app today.
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Huey Lewis and the News, Heart and Soul, is on Southern Saskatchewan's Best Music. Good morning. It is Chris with you, filling in for Rob Carney in the morning. Appreciate you tuning in with me today as we mosey on through your back to work Monday and a relatively comfortable temperature here in Southern Saskatchewan. This morning, hitting highs between anywhere between 23 and 27, depending on where you live, but it's definitely a far cry from the 33-plus temperatures we saw over the weekend. That was a little bit much. All right, I came across this article, and I got to be honest with you, it threw me for a loop, and it is

0: So I get invited to a kid's birthday party. I show up with a gift, you know, a card, all wrapped up nicely, drop my kid off, and then am provided with a bill of sale partway through. Thanks for coming. Cake's over there. Presents, pop them over here. Here's your invoice for $47.50. We appreciate you coming out. Like, this is nuts. Like, you know, this article blows my mind. I understand the kids' parties can get pricey, but you don't need an inflatable obstacle course. You don't need a petting zoo. 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Balloons, a backyard, and cake. Done. You've pretty much got set your birthday party at a minimal cost that is necessary. And, you know, I don't think any child that is getting their birthday prepared is sitting there thinking this party could really use a line item for catering, guys.
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7: A mix of sun and cloud today with showers, thunderstorms, and strong winds possible across the region. Kindersley and central areas will reach a high of 20 today with southwest winds this morning shifting northwest at 40 to 60 kilometers an hour into this afternoon. Unity and areas north will see a high of 18 with showers, a risk of thunderstorms, and northwest winds gusting up to 50. South toward Leader and area, the high will reach 23 with a mix of sun and cloud, winds shifting northwest gusting up to 70 at times. Gusty winds continue into this evening with lows around 10, showers remaining possible in the central and northern areas while the south stays dry. Tomorrow's then looking mainly sunny with highs of 25 in the south and 23 looking north. Things will clear up tomorrow.

0: line. We're heading into the final week with our last theme, A Summer to Remember, so send in your best summer photo online or through social media for your chance to win the latest weekly prize and the grand prize of a Weber barbecue. I'm Cooper Douglas.
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0: Streetheart, and here comes the night on Southern Saskatchewan's best music. My name is Chris. Appreciate you joining me here in the morning show powered by JGL. Filling in for Rob Carney this week. Appreciate you allowing me to be a part of your day today. No matter where you're from, a good music festival is worth traveling to. And this is one that has been back a time or two and is just a ton of absolute fun. It is the 12th annual Doyle Fest happening at Eagle Creek Regional Park. It runs September 11th through to the 13th, and there is over 45 bands that are going to be coming to Eagle Creek Regional Park to close out with a great summer festival and just parties and jamming. It's going to be amazing. On top of the music, there's disc golf. There'll be a jigging workshop, a bridge stage. They've got, campfire songs as well, too. Cabarets in the evenings, truth and reconciliation workshop, a kids area, and so much music. Eagle Creek is located 45 minutes west of Saskatoon, and it's worth it. I can promise you that. A weekend pass is $50 plus camping. Day pass is $35, and if you come for Sunday, it is free or by donation. 18 and under, get in at no cost whatsoever, but celebrate music and the summer and just have an absolute ton of fun and a blast at Doyle Fest this year, September 11th through to the 13th at the Eagle Creek Regional Park.
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2: The Kindersland District Plains Museum would like to thank everyone who purchased tickets for this year's annual raffle fundraiser. Tickets for the raffle have officially sold out with more than $4,200 in prizes up for grabs. The museum also extends a big thank you to all of the generous sponsors who donated prizes and helped make the fundraiser possible. This raffle draw will take place on September 5th at the museum, with winners to be announced following the draw. The museum appreciates the continued support from the community, which helps support its work and its ongoing operations. And if you have an event or a fundraiser to share for your community, you can post it for free on the West Central Online Events page.
3: Rob Carney in the morning.
0: Good morning. It is Chris Martins along with you, filling in for Rob Carney here on the morning show, powered by JGL. Appreciate you tuning in with me today. This song comes out in 1985 by Bryan Adams and Tina Turner and was nominated for a Grammy Award for Best Rock Performance by a Duo or Group with Vocal. And the accompanying video won an MTV Video Music Award for Best Stage Performance. Bryan Adams and Tina Turner, It's Only Love, is on Southern Saskatchewan's Best Music.

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2: I'm Cooper Douglas with your local news, streaming now through the West Central Online app. Drivers in West Central Saskatchewan can expect continued highway work this construction season. Near bigger, nearly $16 million is being spent on 24 kilometers of Highway 51, with subgrade construction expected to finish this fall, surfacing planned for 2027. Crews are also resurfacing about 11 kilometers of the eastbound Highway 16 near Maymont, that $4.4 million project expected to wrap up by the end of the month. A $6.6 million resurfacing project near Lashburn has already been completed, the province also investing about $12 million in routine highway maintenance throughout the region this year. Saskatchewan drivers could see the current SGI rate increase stay in place. The rate review panel is recommending the province confirm the 3.75% increase that took effect on June 1st. For the average customer, that's about $38 more per year. The panel says rising claims, repair costs, vehicle values, and weather losses have put pressure on the auto fund. It is not recommending another 3.75% increase next year, saying SGI should submit a new application with updated financial information first, though Cabinet will have the final say. Saskatchewan RCMP say 30 people were charged in connection with 23 homicides investigated by major crimes last year. In total, 34 homicide files involving 40 victims were investigated in 2025, with 11 cases still active. The RCMP say homicide investigations are supported by several specialized teams, including forensic, digital forensics, police dog, and emergency response units. So far in 2026, Major Crimes has investigated 21 homicide files. Charges have been laid in 15, while 6 remain under investigation. Back to local news, dinner theater fans in Etonia could get a head start on landing one of the best tables in the house. The Oasis Players are holding a barbecue and raffle on Friday, with first choice of a Saturday night table up for grabs, says director Josh Buse.
3: Traditionally, whenever we put tickets on sale, there's always a lineup. The best seats on Saturday night, and I'm assuming there's going to be no different.
2: The barbecue begins at exactly 5:01 at the Etonia Town Square Friday. And before we go, our final Her Voice feature presented by CCAN is focused on a small-town volunteer with a big heart. Erin Jones says her journey as a volunteer began with a simple request after she married her high school sweetheart in 1996. She was also asked to become a Sparks leader with Girl Guides of Canada, a decision that changed the direction of her life.
4: I received a phone call asking if I would be the Sparks leader, and I thought, okay, sure. Not really realizing that that moment was going to change my life, because since then, I haven't stopped.
2: Find the full feature right now at West Central Online. 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
0: The Saskatchewan Roughriders were unable to get back in the win column last night in Vancouver, falling 30-16 to the BC Lions to close out Week 12 in the CFL. It was the second straight loss for Saskatchewan, the Riders trailing 13-6 at halftime before BC scored 14 points in the third quarter to take control. Riders quarterback Trevor Harris threw for 356 yards but was intercepted twice. Another Saskatchewan turnover on the night coming as receiver Johnny Johnson III couldn't hold on to the ball. Despite the costly night of turnovers leading to a loss, the Riders remain second in the CFL West Division at 6-4, now just one game ahead of BC and Winnipeg, both at 5-5. Looking to get back on track, Saskatchewan returns home on Saturday to face Toronto. The Toronto Blue Jays series win streak is over after an 8-3 loss to the New York Yankees on Sunday. After dropping Friday's opener 3-1, Toronto bounced back with a 4-3 win on Saturday to set up a rubber match. The Jays and Yankees were tied 2-2 on Sunday before New York broke the game open with runs in the 6th, 7th, and 8th innings to take the series. Toronto now sits 1.5 games out of the final American League wildcard spot behind Cleveland and Texas, who are tied. The Jays a half game ahead of Minnesota and Baltimore. Toronto off today before opening a 3-game series against the Kansas City Royals at home tomorrow. And remember, West Central Online is your source for all the latest local sports, scores, and stories.
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0: A mix of sun and cloud today with gusting winds and rain in the forecast. Kindersley and Central have a high of 20 today with showers and a risk of thunderstorms, joined by southwest winds between 20 and 40, changing northwest between 40 and 60 later this morning. Unity and North have a high of 18 with showers and a risk of a thunderstorm, northwest winds blowing between 30 and 50. South to Leader in area, the high is 23 under a mix of sun and cloud, west winds between 30 and 50, moving northwest between 50 and 70 this morning. Expect the gusting winds to stick around into this evening with lows hanging out around 10, the chance for showers continuing central and north while the south stays dry. Tomorrow, mainly sunny skies region-wide with highs of 25 south to 23 headed north. Then afterwards, it's a clear low of 8 for most of west central. Wednesday, another warm one with a high of 30 south, 28 central, and 25 north under mainly sunny skies. Clear at night with lows coming in between 9 and 12. Thursday then warms up even more with a mainly sunny high of 33 south, 31 central, and 27 north, again clear at night with lows of about 15. Then Friday, another day of sunshine, highs of 30 south and just below elsewhere, before another clear evening low coming in around 10. Get the latest forecast at your fingertips. 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

0: Believe from Cher is on Southern Saskatchewan's Best Music. Good morning. It is Chris along with you here in the Back to Work Monday edition of the show. Filling in for Rob Carney this morning, the show itself is powered by JGL. Appreciate you tuning in today. We've only got another week to go of the month of August, but thankfully, within this month, Saskatchewan residents are going to have a wonderful opportunity to see a near total lunar eclipse happening a little bit later on this month. So the partial lunar eclipse will occur overnight from August 27th into the 28th. So mark that down. Thursday going into Friday, we're going to have a partial lunar eclipse, which is super exciting. Approximately 96% of the moon is expected to pass through Earth's dark umbral shadow, bringing the event close to totality. So exciting stuff. If you've ever been interested in seeing these events, it looks like it's going to be at its peak in and around that 10:20, 10:30 time frame. In Saskatchewan, the eclipse is actually expected to begin at around 8:40 p.m. So you know what? If you're all about the moon and different shifts and those kind of things, you're going to get to see a pretty sweet event coming up this Thursday with a near total lunar eclipse.
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4: A mix of sun and cloud is expected today with gusting winds and rain in the forecast. Kindersley and central areas will reach a high of 20 with showers and a risk of thunderstorms. Southwest winds between 20 and 40 will shift northwest at 40 to 60 later this morning. Unity and areas to the north will see a high of 18 with showers and the risk of thunderstorms. Northwest winds also blowing between 30 and 50. South toward Leader, the high will reach 23 with a mix of sun and cloud. West winds between 30 and 50 with winds shifting northwest at 50 to 70 this morning. Gusty winds will continue into this evening with lows sitting around 10, showers remaining possible across central and northern areas while the south stays dry. Tomorrow will then bring mainly sunny skies across the region with highs of 25 in the south and 23 in the north, that followed by a clear night with a low of 8 around West Central. 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We're into the final week with the last theme being a summer to remember. Head online or to our social media pages to submit your photo for a chance to win the last weekly prize and the grand prize of a Weber barbecue. I'm Cooper Douglas.
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0: Best music. Good morning and happy Monday. It is Chris filling in for Rob Carney here in the show, powered by JGL. Appreciate you tuning in today. Temperatures in and around the southern Saskatchewan area hitting around that 25 degree mark. Some a little bit more, some a little bit less. And the wind that always makes up basically everyday life is going to be there today. Check your 5-day forecast, which is coming up shortly, for those details in just a few moments' time. But out in the Swift Current area, if you are in and around on October 2nd through to the 4th, be sure to check out the Pumpkin Spice Handmade Market. It is coming up with their Sip and Shop on Friday night, and then regular hours on Saturday and Sunday at Kinetic Park in the Stockade Building here in Swift Current. It's a wonderful trade show where all sorts of unique art and handcrafted items will be on hand for you to help along with any of your holiday gift lists. Maybe you're doing some shopping for a staff function. There's lots of great items that are going to be on hand, from everything from woodworking, jewelry, clothing, home decor, bath and body, fine art, and so much more. 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
1: You do, my lord.
0: No. Don't lie to me. I know there's someone better.
1: It's JC Flooring and Rosetown, sir.
0: I knew it!
1: Would you like me to arrange a visit, sir?
0: Yes.
1: I will book it through Rose Travel. Anything else, sir?
0: Nope.
1: All right.
0: Wait, do you like my outfit?
1: Yes, sir. Fabulous.
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5: Now, your West Central online weather.
6: A mix of sun and cloud today with showers, thunderstorms, and strong winds possible across the region. Kindersley and central areas will reach a high of 20 today, with southwest winds this morning shifting northwest at 40 to 60 kilometers an hour into this afternoon. Unity and areas north will see a high of 18 with showers, a risk of thunderstorms, and northwest winds gusting up to 50. South toward Leader and area, the high will reach 23 with a mix of sun and cloud, winds shifting northwest, gusting up to 70 at times. Gusty winds continue into this evening with lows around 10, showers remaining possible in the central and northern areas while the south stays dry. Tomorrow's then looking mainly sunny with highs of 25 in the south and 23 looking north. Things will clear up tomorrow, staying that way into the evening with lows around 8. 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

0: Asia with the heat of the moment on Southern Saskatchewan's best music. It is Chris along with you filling in for Rob Carney this morning. And that wraps things up for myself. I am all complete and getting ready to work in the other tasks for the day because there's always something to do no matter where you are. Tara Garcia going to be taking things over here in the 10 o'clock hour plus the remainder of your information update, news, weather, and sports is all coming up shortly. I'll be back tomorrow morning at 6 a.m. to take you through Southern Saskatchewan's best music. And as always, it's not goodbye. But we'll see you later.
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2: The Central Plains Co-op in Eston is hosting a customer appreciation barbecue on Wednesday, August 26th from 11 to 1:30. 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
2: I'm Cooper Douglas with your local news, streaming now through the West Central Online app. Several highway projects are underway or recently completed across West Central Saskatchewan. Near Bigger, the province is investing nearly $16 million to rebuild the subgrade on 24 kilometers of Highway 51. Work began last year and is expected to wrap up this fall with paving planned for 2027. On Highway 16 near Maymont, crews are resurfacing 11 kilometers of eastbound lanes in a $4.4 million project expected to finish by the end of August, and then a separate $6.6 million resurfacing project near Lashburn has already been completed. The province is also budgeting $12 million for routine highway maintenance across the region this year. The Etonia Oasis Players are firing up the grill and offering dinner theater fans a chance to snag some prime seating. The group is hosting its 501 Community Barbecue coming up Friday at the Etonia Town Square. Director Josh Buse telling us why you'll want to attend.
3: Yeah, it's a fundraiser for Etonia Oasis Players. We're also going to be doing a raffle. We're raffling off choice of table on Saturday night.
2: The barbecue will start appropriately at exactly 5:01 p.m. Saskatchewan RCMP say charges were laid in nearly 70% of homicide files investigated by major crimes in 2025. Investigators handled 34 files involving 40 victims, with 30 people charged in connection with 23 homicides. 11 cases remained under investigation. So far this year, RCMP Major Crimes has investigated 21 homicides involving 21 victims. 15 of those cases have resulted in charges, while 6 remain under investigation. Saskatchewan's rate review panel is recommending the province confirm the 3.75% SGI rate increase that took effect in June. For the average driver, that works out to about $38 more per year. The panel says higher claims costs, inflation, vehicle repairs, and weather-related losses have weakened the auto fund's finances. However, it's not recommending approval of another 3.75% increase planned for June 2027. Instead, SGI would have to submit a new application with updated financial information before another increase is considered, and Cabinet will make the final decision. Back locally to end things off, for Lucky Lake's Erin Jones, volunteering has become a way of life. The final feature for Her Voice presented by CCAN, the lifelong resident has spent decades supporting community organizations, preserving local history, and helping wherever she's needed. Jones says having the time and skills to give back is something she doesn't take for granted.
4: Because I'm very blessed to be able to not only see a need, but to have the skills to meet a need and have that time to be able to do that. But it's also difficult because I want to do it all, but there's our sacrifices that are made to achieve that.
2: You can read more about Jones's journey in our final Her Voice feature presented by CCAN at West Central Online. 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
2: The Saskatchewan Roughriders could not right the ship last night in Vancouver, losing 30-16 to the BC Lions to close out Week 12 in the CFL. It was the second straight loss for Saskatchewan, the Riders down 13-6 at halftime before a 14-point BC third quarter put the Lions in control. Rough Riders quarterback Trevor Harris threw for 356 yards but was picked off twice, adding to another turnover after a lost fumble from Riders receiver Johnny Johnson III on a night of turnover troubles. Despite the loss, the Riders are still second in the CFL West Division at 6-4, but now only one game ahead of BC and Winnipeg, both at 5-5. Saskatchewan's back home Saturday against Toronto for a chance to get back in the win column. The series win streak is over for the Toronto Blue Jays after an 8-3 loss to the New York Yankees on Sunday. After a 3-1 Yankees win on Friday, the Jays won 4-3 on Saturday, setting up a rubber match on Sunday where the game was tied 2-2 before the Yankees broke the game open with runs in the 6th, 7th, and 8th to take the 3-game set. The Jays now find themselves 1.5 games out of the final wildcard spot behind Cleveland and Texas in a tie, up a half game on Minnesota and Baltimore. Toronto's off today before hosting the Kansas City Royals for 3 games starting tomorrow.

0: south to 23 headed north. Then afterwards, it's a clear low of 8 for most of West Central. Wednesday, another warm one with a high of 30 south, 28 central, and 25 north under mainly sunny skies. Clear at night with lows coming in between 9 and 12. Thursday then warms up even more with a mainly sunny high of 33 south, 31 central, and 27 north. Again, clear at night with lows of about 15. Then Friday, another day of sunshine, highs of 30 south and just below elsewhere, before another clear evening low coming in around 10. Get the latest forecast at your fingertips. 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
1: The Ag Transport Coalition releasing its Canadian Grain Rail Performance Report for week 2 of the crop year. The report shows some modest improvement as overall hopper car fulfillment climbed to 90%, up from 88% the previous week, marking the first time in 5 weeks that the system has reached that level. CPKC supplied 99% of hopper cars ordered during week 2, marking 15 straight weeks above the 90% threshold. The railway delivered more than 4,400 of the nearly 4,500 cars requested by shippers. CN's

0: He's willing to show us things we're not going to be able to understand any other way.
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6: A mix of sun and cloud is expected today with gusting winds and rain in the forecast. Kindersley and central areas will reach a high of 20 with showers and a risk of thunderstorms. Southwest winds between 20 and 40 will shift northwest at 40 to 60 later this morning. Unity and areas to the north will see a high of 18 with showers and the risk of thunderstorms. Northwest winds also blowing between 30 and 50. South toward Leader, the high will reach 23 with a mix of sun and cloud. West winds between 30 and 50 with winds shifting northwest at 50 to 70 this morning. Gusty winds will continue into this evening with lows sitting around 10, showers remaining possible across central and northern areas while the south stays dry. Tomorrow will then bring mainly sunny skies across the region with highs of 25 in the south and 23 in the north, that followed by a clear night with a low of 8 around West Central. 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We're into the final week, with the last theme being a summer to remember. 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I'm Cooper Douglas.
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7: A mix of sun and cloud today with showers, thunderstorms, and strong winds possible across the region. Kindersley and central areas will reach a high of 20 today, with southwest winds this morning shifting northwest at 40 to 60 kilometers an hour into this afternoon. Unity and areas north will see a high of 18 with showers, a risk of thunderstorms, and northwest winds gusting up to 50. South toward Leader and area, the high will reach 23 with a mix of sun and cloud, winds shifting northwest, gusting up to 70 at times. Gusty winds continue into this evening with lows around 10, showers remaining possible in the central and northern areas while the south stays dry. Tomorrow's then looking mainly sunny with highs of 25 in the south and 23 looking north. Things will clear up tomorrow, staying that way into the evening with lows around 8. 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I'm Cooper Douglas.
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2: I'm Cooper Douglas with your local news, streaming now through the West Central Online app. Drivers in West Central Saskatchewan can expect continued highway work this construction season. Near bigger, nearly $16 million is being spent on 24 kilometers of Highway 51, with subgrade construction expected to finish this fall, surfacing planned for 2027. Crews are also resurfacing about 11 kilometers of the eastbound Highway 16 near Maymont, that $4.4 million project expected to wrap up by the end of the month. A $6.6 million resurfacing project near Lashburn has already been completed, the province also investing about $12 million in routine highway maintenance throughout the region this year. Saskatchewan drivers could see the current SGI rate increase stay in place. The rate review panel is recommending the province confirm the 3.75% increase that took effect on June 1st. For the average customer, that's about $38 more per year. The panel says rising claims, repair costs, vehicle values, and weather losses have put pressure on the auto fund. It is not recommending another 3.75% increase next year, saying SGI should submit a new application with updated financial information first, though Cabinet will have the final say. Saskatchewan RCMP say 30 people were charged in connection with 23 homicides investigated by major crimes last year. In total, 34 homicide files involving 40 victims were investigated in 2025, with 11 cases still active. The RCMP say homicide investigations are supported by several specialized teams, including forensic, digital forensics, police dog, and emergency response units. So far in 2026, Major Crimes has investigated 21 homicide files. Charges have been laid in 15, while 6 remain under investigation. Back to local news, dinner theater fans in Etonia could get a head start on landing one of the best tables in the house. The Oasis Players are holding a barbecue and raffle on Friday, with first choice of a Saturday night table up for grabs, says director Josh Buse.
3: Traditionally, whenever we put tickets on sale, there's always a lineup. The best seats on Saturday night, and I'm assuming there's going to be no different.
2: The barbecue begins at exactly 5:01 at the Etonia Town Square Friday. And before we go, our final Her Voice feature presented by CCAN is focused on a small-town volunteer with a big heart. Erin Jones says her journey as a volunteer began with a simple request after she married her high school sweetheart in 1996. She was also asked to become a Sparks leader with Girl Guides of Canada, a decision that changed the direction of her life.
4: I received a phone call asking if I would be the Sparks leader, and I thought, okay, sure. Not really realizing that that moment was going to change my life, because since then, I haven't stopped.
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2: The Saskatchewan Roughriders were unable to get back in the win column last night in Vancouver, falling 30-16 to the BC Lions to close out Week 12 in the CFL. It was the second straight loss for Saskatchewan, the Riders trailing 13-6 at halftime before BC scored 14 points in the third quarter to take control. Riders quarterback Trevor Harris threw for 356 yards but was intercepted twice, another Saskatchewan turnover on the night coming as receiver Johnny Johnson III couldn't hold on to the ball. Despite the costly night of turnovers leading to a loss, the Riders remain second in the CFL West Division at 6-4, now just one game ahead of BC and Winnipeg, both at 5-5. Looking to get back on track, Saskatchewan returns home on Saturday to face Toronto. The Toronto Blue Jays series win streak is over after an 8-3 loss to the New York Yankees on Sunday. After dropping Friday's opener 3-1, Toronto bounced back with a 4-3 win on Saturday to set up a rubber match. The Jays and Yankees were tied 2-2 on Sunday before New York broke the game open with runs in the 6th, 7th, and 8th innings to take the series. Toronto now sits 1.5 games out of the final American League wildcard spot behind Cleveland and Texas, who are tied. The Jays a half game ahead of Minnesota and Baltimore. Toronto off today before opening a 3-game series against the Kansas City Royals at home tomorrow. And remember, West Central Online is your source for all the latest local sports, scores, and stories.
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2: A mix of sun and cloud today with gusting winds and rain in the forecast. Kindersley and Central have a high of 20 today with showers and a risk of thunderstorms, joined by southwest winds between 20 and 40, changing northwest between 40 and 60 later this morning. Unity and North have a high of 18 with showers and a risk of a thunderstorm. Northwest winds blowing between 30 and 50. South to Leader an area, the high is 23 under a mix of sun and cloud. West winds between 30 and 50, moving northwest between 50 and 70 this morning. Expect the gusting winds to stick around into this evening, with lows hanging out around 10, the chance for showers continuing central and north while the south stays dry. Tomorrow, mainly sunny skies region-wide with highs of 25 south to 23 headed north. Then afterwards, it's a clear low of 8 for most of west central. Wednesday, another warm one with a high of 30 south, 28 central, and 25 north under mainly sunny skies. Clear at night with lows coming in between 9 and 12. Thursday then warms up even more with a mainly sunny high of 33 south, 31 central, and 27 north. Again, clear at night with lows of about 15. Then Friday, another day of sunshine, highs of 30 south and just below elsewhere, before another clear evening low coming in around 10. Get the latest forecast at your fingertips. Download the West Central Online app today.
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2: West Texas Intermediate is down $1.60 to $85.46 a barrel.

0: Oil and Brent crude is down $1.32 to $93.07 a barrel. Natural gas is up 1.88% to 2.825 per gigajoule. Western Canadian Select is sitting flat at $74.71 a barrel. 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
1: Taking a look at the markets, canola, November, $785.50, down $13.60. January, $794.30, down $14.10. Spring wheat, Minneapolis, September, $6.94, down 4 cents. Hard red winter wheat, September, $281.08. Wheat, September, $682, up 50 cents. Corn, September, $487.25, up $3.50. Oats, September, $327.50, up $3.25. Soybeans, September, $1,210, down $15. Soybean meal, September, $317.30, down 4 cents. Soybean oil, September, $67.30, down $2.05. Feeder cattle, August, $335.20. Live cattle, August, $221.65. Lean hogs, October, $80.60. The Canadian dollar is 72 cents, and crude oil, West Texas Intermediate, 87.07. For Golden West, I'm Glendalee Allen Vossler.
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1: Got him! Jeff Hoffman strikes out Cody Bellinger, and the Blue Jays have done it.
0: From the first pitch to the final out, your home for Toronto Blue Jays baseball is CJYM 1330.
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5: A mix of sun and cloud is expected today with gusting winds and rain in the forecast. Kinderslien central areas will reach a high of 20 with showers and a risk of thunderstorms. Southwest winds between 20 and 40 will shift northwest at 40 to 60 later this morning. Unity and areas to the north will see a high of 18 with showers and the risk of thunderstorms. Northwest winds also blowing between 30 and 50. South toward Leader, the high will reach 23 with a mix of sun and cloud. West winds between 30 and 50 with winds shifting northwest at 50 to 70 this morning. Gusty winds will continue into this evening with lows sitting around 10, showers remaining possible across central and northern areas while the south stays dry. Tomorrow will then bring mainly sunny skies across the region with highs of 25 in the south and 23 in the north, that followed by a clear night with a low of 8 around west central. 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
8: A mix of sun and cloud today with showers, thunderstorms, and strong winds possible across the region. Kindersley and central areas will reach a high of 20 today, with southwest winds this morning shifting northwest at 40 to 60 kilometers an hour into this afternoon. Unity and areas north will see a high of 18 with showers, a risk of thunderstorms, and northwest winds gusting up to 50. South toward Leader and area, the high will reach 23 with a mix of sun and cloud, winds shifting northwest, gusting up to 70 at times. Gusty winds continue into this evening with lows around 10, showers remaining possible in the central and northern areas while the south stays dry. Tomorrow's then looking mainly sunny with highs of 25 in the south and 23 looking north. Things will clear up tomorrow, staying that way into the evening with lows around 8. 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We're heading into the final week with our last theme, A Summer to Remember, so send in your best summer photo online or through social media for your chance to win the latest weekly prize and the grand prize of a Weber barbecue. 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
1: 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They'll see you soon.
2: I'm Terrence Vosh with your local news, streaming now through the West Central Online app. Visitors to Eston Riverside Regional Park are being reminded to watch their step after a rattlesnake was spotted over the weekend. A cabin owner found the snake curled up beside their cabin on Sunday, prompting the park to warn of rattlesnake reports in the area. Prairie rattlesnakes are Saskatchewan's only venomous snake and are naturally found along portions of the South Saskatchewan River Valley. If you encounter one, keep your distance and give it room to move away. The town of Wilkie has issued a safety notice as crews actively demolish a building at 110 2nd Avenue East. Residents are being asked to stay back from the work site, avoid entering the barricaded area, and not approach the demolition site. The town is also reminding people to keep children and pets safely away from the area. Specialized epilepsy care is now available closer to home for Saskatchewan families. Jim Pattison Children's Hospital recently completed the province's first pediatric epilepsy surgery using SIG technology, which allows doctors to identify where seizures begin deep in the brain. The procedure helped 13-year-old Noah Dobson, who is now seizure-free after surgery and preparing to return to school. The Kindersley and District Co-op is serving up its final $10 community lunch of the summer tomorrow, August 25th. Taco in a bag will be on the menu at the Kindersley Senior Center from 11:30 to 1, with all proceeds going to Kindersley Composite High School. While the 2026 summer program wraps up this week, another barbecue will take place on September 15th, supporting West Central Abilities for the co-op's 10th annual Fuel Good Day. For Aaron Jones, volunteering isn't necessarily about recognition or financial reward. She says the value can often be found in the people helped and the communities strengthened. In our latest Her Voice feature, Jones tells us she believes volunteers sometimes underestimates the impact of the work they do behind the scenes.
3: It can feel like you're not making a difference, but you really are. It's hard for other people to see it, and you're not going to get the fame and the fortune. I love it. I think that's a great thing to do. It is.

0: important. There is value. You are making a difference.
1: Jones says even a small contribution can become part of something much larger. 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
3: A trip to the bronze medal game highlighted Rivers West's weekend at the Softball Saskatchewan U13 District Showcase in Regina. Players from Unity, Macklin, and Bigger represented District 7, the Rivers West team going 2-2 through round-robin play to reach the playoffs. Earning a spot in the bronze medal game against Southeast, the local squad battled in a high-scoring thriller but came up just short, falling 15-14 to finish 4th. Saskatoon went on to win the showcase, beating Prairie Central 9-2 in the championship game. The Saskatoon Hilltops returned to the win column, while the Regina Thunder remained perfect after another big weekend in the Prairie Football Conference. Saskatoon bounced back from a home opening loss to the Edmonton Wildcats with a 36-26 win over Calgary, improving to 2-1. Regina stayed undefeated with a 60-34 victory over Winnipeg, using a strong second half to pull away and move to 3-0. The result set up an early season showdown between the two Saskatchewan clubs, with the Thunder hosting the Hilltops September 12th at Libel Field. First up, though, this week, the Hilltops visit the Wildcats looking for revenge while the Thunder host the Huskies. And remember, West Central Online is your source for all the latest local sports, scores, and stories. I'm Cooper Douglas.
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1: Good afternoon, West Central Saskatchewan. Let's take a look at what's coming up in your regional forecast. For our northern regions, including Unity, Macklin, Wilkie, and Bigger, we should be expecting showers this afternoon with a risk of a thunderstorm. Winds are coming in from the northwest at 30 kilometers, gusting to 50, bringing highs of 18. Still seeing a few showers this evening, ending near midnight, then the skies should be clearing. Those winds should be sitting around 20 kilometers this evening with lows of 9. For our central regions, including Kindersley, Marengo, Brock, and Rosetown, it's looking mainly cloudy today with a 60% chance of showers and a risk of a thunderstorm. Northwest winds are coming in around 40 kilometers, gusting to 60, with highs around 20. A few showers happening this evening, ending near midnight, then the skies should be clearing, with those northwest winds gusting up to 50 kilometers, bringing lows of 9. And our southern regions, including Kyle, Elrose, Leader, Lancer, and Abbey, are seeing a mix of sun and cloud today, with those northwest winds around 50 kilometers, gusting up to 70, with highs of 23. Those skies clearing late this evening, those winds still gusting to 70, but diminishing to 20 later this evening, with lows of 10. I'm Terrence Vosch with your West Central Online weather.
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3: West Texas Intermediate is down $1.60 to $85.46 a barrel, and Brent crude is down $1.32 to $93.07 a barrel. Natural gas is up 1.88% to 2.825 per gigajoule. 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
5: Canadian cattle industry representatives and producers gathered in Winnipeg last week for the Canadian Beef Industry Conference. Discussions range from trade and consumer demand. CCA President Tyler Fulton says when it comes to trade, they've been watching the recent discussions with the U.S. very closely.
6: I'm really happy that the relationship hasn't changed. We still have a two-way tariff-free trade on beef and live cattle, and that's the way we'd like to keep it.
5: Well, the latest political developments have raised concerns across many sectors. Fulton says last week's beef industry conference reinforced the importance of maintaining strong trading relationships.
6: There was a lot of focus on our reliance on trade, on the market values that we've been experiencing that have by and large been, very positive and profitable for cattle producers, mostly on the ranch side. The feed yard side, there's a ton of risk there, but still a lot of optimism. I think acknowledging, the risk management that needs to be done through these

0: trade tension times and you know, uncertain geopolitics. I think there was a lot of attention on that. In addition, you know, can't ignore the fact we had some American guests, my counterpart, and you know, a bunch of the lead staff from NCBA, and spent a great week with them. And it's just so heartening to know that, you know, the principles that they hold dear and in maintaining this tariff-free reciprocal trade with across North America is maintained. So I can't actually ignore the we had Mexicans up as well. So just really a good meeting that just further cements the broad desire across all of agriculture, really, to maintain this open market that we've all benefited from.
1: One issue that continues to surface in trade discussions is mandatory country of origin labeling, or MCOOL.
0: We can't ignore it. There's some modest developments there. We're monitoring it. Generally speaking, you know, NCBA's position has been it's not a desired outcome. We don't, at this point in time in the beef cycle where supply is decades low in North America, we don't need additional barriers to ensuring that product can flow freely. So we, of course, address that directly, and I'm optimistic we'll be able to avoid it in the long run, but we got to maintain our advocacy and sharing that, you know, that story about the importance of that open borders.
1: Beyond trade, market analysts and industry leaders at the conference focused heavily on consumer demand. Fulton says demand for beef remains one of the strongest drivers supporting the industry. Another key area of discussion focused around Alberta's concerns around the structure and communication of the CCA. They've been working on addressing that situation. Fulton fills us in on the latest developments.
0: I am thrilled to report that the board approved the bylaws that reflect the new structure. So we've got some pretty significant changes, I think, are going to be real improvements to the way that the board works and communicates with its provincial members, really trying to maintain a focus on the role and responsibility that directors have when they sit around the CCA table. There's still a lot of small details that still need to get worked out. The implementation of the new bylaws won't be until March of next year, but the uncertainty associated with, you know, what the new structure was going to look like is largely addressed. We've passed that, and there's a way forward that I'm really quite excited about.
1: Tyler Fulton is president of the Canadian Cattle Association. We've been talking about last week's beef industry conference. For Golden West, I'm Glendalee Allen Bossler.
2: 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The question then becomes, what should those dollars do? 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The reality is there isn't one right answer. The important thing is understanding how today's decisions affect tomorrow's opportunities. For example, would additional debt reduction improve future flexibility? Would retaining cash help with an upcoming land purchase? 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
11: Weather conditions across Saskatchewan are expected to be quite varied as we move forward through the next 5 to 7 days, with just a little bit of everything expected across the region. I'm meteorologist Drew Lerner for the Golden West Radio Network. We'll see the temperatures rise rather significantly as we get into the latter part of this week, with some strong southeasterly wind coming with it. This will likely occur on Thursday, going into Friday, and during that time period, we will see temperatures in the lower and perhaps a couple of middle 30s. Now, the warmest readings will be in the southwest part of the region, but we will heat up. And just before that becomes a problem, we will have a cool front that will cut across the area and bring those temperatures back down. And we'll obviously have an opportunity for a chance for some rainfall during that time period of transition as well. But long before that occurs, during the course of the day today, we've got some rain to deal with. The majority of the region has already had some precipitation overnight and into the morning, and we expect this precipitation to continue to hang on as we go forward through the day. The majority of the precipitation is going to concentrate on the north, some central and eastern parts of the region. The south is going to continue to be dry biased. This certainly will include a big part of the region from

0: the Rosetown and Kindersley area over through the Lake Diefenbaker area towards, I imagine, Indian Head, and areas farther to the south into the Brandon, Manitoba area and to the U.S. border. Those areas are not likely to see much, if any, precipitation over the next couple of days. But the rain that occurs to the north of that will certainly have quite a bit of variety as far as amounts are concerned. We'll look for the moisture totals near the tree line to run from 5 to 25 millimeters. Everybody else will likely see 1 to around 8 or 9 millimeters, with areas south of Highway 16 likely to see the most sporadic rainfall. So the farther north you are in the province, the greater the rains may be. Now, we will take a break from the precipitation after that, and we'll have a couple of nice days. The surface high pressure center will be around on Wednesday. That'll give us sunny to partly cloudy conditions and some mild to warmish temperatures. So it'll be pleasant. Most of our temperatures outside of that Thursday event with the heat will likely run in the 20s, and we'll look for nighttime lows to run mostly upper single digits into the teens. For the Golden West Radio Network, I'm meteorologist Drew Lerner.
1: 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The good bulls trading from 240 up to 298. Heiferettes are trading from 260 to 290. And the big open heifers that would have had their first calf this year trading from 310 up to 380 a pound. 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
6: Good evening, neighbor. I'll see you down at Skyline Convenience. 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
1: Good afternoon, West Central Saskatchewan. Here's what's coming up in your three-day forecast. Our north and central regions are looking mainly cloudy today. The north should be expecting showers, while our central areas have a 60% chance, both coming with thunderstorm risks, while the south sees a mix of sun and cloud this afternoon. Regional winds are coming in from the northwest, gusting up to 70 kilometers, with regional highs up to 23. The south seeing those skies clearing late this evening, while the north

0: and central remained cloudy with a few showers expected, clearing overnight. With those winds diminishing to 20 kilometers, but we may still see gusts up to 50, with regional lows of 9. Tomorrow, though, looks to be mainly sunny across west central, with winds from the north gusting up to 40 kilometers, bringing highs around 25. The sky staying clear looking at tomorrow evening with lows of 8. Wednesday should continue that trend with a full day of sunshine and clear skies, with highs up to 30 and lows around 10. I'm Terrence Vosch with your West Central Online weather.
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2: Get the news you need when you need it by downloading our West Central Online app. I'm Terrence Walsh, and here's what's making news this hour. Wilkie residents are being asked to stay clear of an active demolition site at 110 2nd Avenue East. Crews are demolishing the building today, and the town of Wilkie is asking the public not to enter the barricaded area or approach the worksite. Residents are also being reminded to keep children and pets safely away while the demolition is underway. A surprise visitor had one cabin owner watching their step at Eston Riverside Regional Park on Sunday. A rattlesnake was found curled up beside a cabin, and park officials are now reminding visitors that the snakes have been reported in the area. Prairie rattlesnakes are native to southwestern Saskatchewan, including the South Saskatchewan River Valley. Campers are encouraged to use caution around rocks, brush, and wood piles, keep pets close, and never attempt to handle a rattlesnake. A new pediatric epilepsy team at Jim Pattison Children's Hospital is giving

0: Saskatchewan children access to advanced brain surgery closer to home. 13-year-old Regina boy Noah Dobson recently underwent the province's first pediatric epilepsy surgery guided by SEEG technology, helping doctors identify where his seizures began. After a second surgery, Noah has been seizure-free and is preparing to return to grade 8. The final Kindersley and District Co-op $10 community lunch of the summer is set for tomorrow at the Kindersley Senior Center. From 11:30 till 1, taco in a bag will be served, with all proceeds supporting Kindersley Composite High School. Although the 2026 summer lunch program ends this week, the co-op will hold another barbecue on September 15th, with proceeds supporting West Central Abilities for the co-op's 10th annual Fuel Good Day. Our final Her Voice feature is focusing on Erin Jones and how she hopes her decades of volunteering will encourage others to get involved in their own communities. She understands people can hesitate because they don't feel they have enough time or experience, but Jones says nobody has to figure it out alone.
1: You're not alone. You know, people may be hesitant because they feel like, oh, it's too much to take on, or I don't know what I'm doing. It's too risky. I might fail. I'm just uncomfortable. You're never alone. You don't have to bear this on your own.
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3: Rivers West wrapped up this past weekend's Softball Saskatchewan U13 Showcase in Regina with a fourth-place finish. The team, featuring players from Unity, Macklin, and Bigger, went 2-2 in round-robin play to advance to championship Sunday. Rivers West then dropped a 17-4 decision to Saskatoon before falling 15-14 to Southeast in a good bronze medal game. Saskatoon finished off a perfect weekend by defeating Prairie Central 9-2 for the tournament championship. Both Saskatchewan teams picked up wins in Week 3 of the Prairie Football Conference, with the Regina Thunder staying undefeated and the Saskatoon Hilltops improving to 2-1. The Hilltops bounced back from their home opening loss with a 36-26 win over the Calgary Colts, while the Thunder overcame a tight first half to defeat the Winnipeg Rifles 60-34. Regina now leads the PFC at 3-0, Saskatoon tied for second at 2-1. The two rivals will meet for the first time this season, September 12th in Regina, before facing off again 2 weeks later in Saskatoon. Coming up this week, however, the Hilltops head to Edmonton for a rematch against the Wildcats, while the Thunder host the Huskies. And remember, West Central Online is your source for all the latest local sports, scores, and stories. I'm Cooper Douglas.
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0: Good afternoon, West Central Saskatchewan. Let's take a look at what's coming up in your regional forecast. For our northern regions, including Unity, Macklin, Wilkie, and Bigger, we should be expecting showers this afternoon with a risk of a thunderstorm. Winds are coming in from the northwest at 30 kilometers, gusting to 50, bringing highs of 18. Still seeing a few showers this evening, ending near midnight, then the skies should be clearing. Those winds should be sitting around 20 kilometers this evening with lows of 9. For our central regions, including Kindersley, Marengo, Brock, and Rosetown, it's looking mainly cloudy today with a 60% chance of showers and a risk of a thunderstorm. Northwest winds are coming in around 40 kilometers, gusting to 60, with highs around 20. A few showers happening this evening, ending near midnight, then the skies should be clearing, with those northwest winds gusting up to 50 kilometers, bringing lows of 9. And our southern regions, including Kyle, Elrose, Leader, Lancer, and Abbey, are seeing a mix of sun and cloud today, with those northwest winds around 50 kilometers, gusting up to 70, with highs of 23. Those skies clearing late this evening, those winds still gusting to 70, but diminishing to 20 later this evening, with lows of 10. I'm Terrence Vosh with your West Central Online weather.
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0: Blue Jays baseball is more than a game. It's Canada's team. And CJYM 1330 is here with every pitch, stolen base, and home run.
1: Guerrero with a fly ball to right. He's hit it well. It is gone.
0: Live Blue Jays baseball. We bring the game. You bring the hot dogs and peanuts.
1: Got him! Jeff Hoffman strikes out Cody Bellinger, and the Blue Jays have done it.
0: From the first pitch to the final out, your home for Toronto Blue Jays baseball is CJYM 1330.
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4: Good afternoon, West Central Saskatchewan. Here's what's coming up in your three-day forecast. Our north and central regions are looking mainly cloudy today. The north should be expecting showers, while our central areas have a 60% chance, both coming with thunderstorm risks, while the south sees a mix of sun and cloud this afternoon. Regional winds are coming in from the northwest, gusting up to 70 kilometers, with regional highs up to 23. The south seeing those skies clearing late this evening, while the north and central remain cloudy with a few showers expected, clearing overnight. With those winds diminishing to 20 kilometers, but we may still see gusts up to 50, with regional lows of 9. Tomorrow, though, looks to be mainly sunny across west central, with winds from the north gusting up to 40 kilometers, bringing highs around 25. The skies staying clear looking at tomorrow evening with lows of 8. Wednesday should continue that trend with a full day of sunshine and clear skies, with highs up to 30 and lows around 10. I'm Terrence Vosh with your West Central Online Weather.
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2: 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He's hit it well. 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
0: Live Blue Jays baseball. We bring the game. You bring the hot dogs and peanuts.
2: 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Jeff Hoffman strikes out Cody Bellinger, and the Blue Jays have done it.
0: From the first pitch to the final out, your home for Toronto Blue Jays baseball is CJYM 1330.
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7: Good afternoon, West Central Saskatchewan. Here's what's coming up in your three-day forecast. Our north and central regions are looking mainly cloudy today. The north should be expecting showers, while our central areas have a 60% chance, both coming with thunderstorm risks, while the south sees a mix of sun and cloud this afternoon.

0: afternoon. Regional winds are coming in from the northwest, gusting up to 70 kilometers, with regional highs up to 23. The south seeing those skies clearing late this evening, while the north and central remain cloudy with a few showers expected, clearing overnight, with those winds diminishing to 20 kilometers, but we may still see gusts up to 50, with regional lows of 9. Tomorrow, though, looks to be mainly sunny across west central, with winds from the north gusting up to 40 kilometers, bringing highs around 25. The sky's staying clear looking at tomorrow evening with lows of 8. Wednesday should continue that trend with a full day of sunshine and clear skies with highs up to 30 and lows around 10. I'm Terrence Vosh with your West Central Online weather.
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1: The Kindersley and District Co-op is hosting a community lunch at the Senior Center in Kindersley on Tuesday, August 25th from 11:30 to 1. There will be Taco in a Bag available for $10, with all the proceeds going toward Kindersley Comp School. That's the community lunch on August 25th at the Senior Center in Kindersley from 11:30 to 1. And if you have an event or a fundraiser to share for your community, you can post it for free on the West Central Online Events page.
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2: I'm Terrence Vosh with your local news, streaming now through the West Central Online app. Visitors to Eston Riverside Regional Park are being reminded to watch their step after a rattlesnake was spotted over the weekend. A cabin owner found the snake curled up beside their cabin on Sunday, prompting the park to warn of rattlesnake reports in the area. Prairie rattlesnakes are Saskatchewan's only venomous snake and are naturally found along portions of the South Saskatchewan River Valley. If you encounter one, keep your distance and give it room to move away. The town of Wilkie has issued a safety notice as crews actively demolish a building at 110 2nd Avenue East. Residents are being asked to stay back from the work site, avoid entering the barricaded area, and not approach the demolition site. The town is also reminding people to keep children and pets safely away from the area. Specialized epilepsy care is now available closer to home for Saskatchewan families. Jim Pattison Children's Hospital recently completed the province's first pediatric epilepsy surgery using SIG technology, which allows doctors to identify where seizures begin deep in the brain. The procedure helped 13-year-old Noah Dobson, who is now seizure-free after surgery and preparing to return to school. The Kindersley and District Co-op is serving up its final $10 community lunch of the summer tomorrow, August 25th. Taco in a bag will be on the menu at the Kindersley Senior Center from 11:30 to 1, with all proceeds going to Kindersley Composite High School. While the 2026 summer program wraps up this week, another barbecue will take place on September 15th, supporting West Central Abilities for the co-op's 10th annual Fuel Good Day.

0: for Aaron Jones, volunteering isn't necessarily about recognition or financial reward. She says the value can often be found in the people helped and the communities strengthened. In our latest Her Voice feature, Jones tells us she believes volunteers sometimes underestimates the impact of the work they do behind the scenes.
1: It can feel like you're not making a difference, but you really are. It's hard for other people to see it, and you're not going to get the fame and the fortune. I love it. I think that's a great thing to do. It is important. There is value. You are making a difference.
0: Jones says even a small contribution can become part of something much larger. Read the full Her Voice article presented by CCAN today at West Central Online. 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I'm Terrence Vosh.
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3: A trip to the bronze medal game highlighted Rivers West's weekend at the Softball Saskatchewan U13 District Showcase in Regina. Players from Unity, Macklin, and Bigger represented District 7, the Rivers West team going 2-2 through round-robin play to reach the playoffs. Earning a spot in the bronze medal game against Southeast, the local squad battled in a high-scoring thriller but came up just short, falling 15-14 to finish 4th. Saskatoon went on to win the showcase, beating Prairie Central 9-2 in the championship game. The Saskatoon Hilltops returned to the win column while the Regina Thunder remained perfect after another big weekend in the Prairie Football Conference. Saskatoon bounced back from a home opening loss to the Edmonton Wildcats with a 36-26 win over Calgary, improving to 2-1. Regina stayed undefeated with a 60-34 victory over Winnipeg, using a strong second half to pull away and move to 3-0. The result set up an early season showdown between the two Saskatchewan clubs, with the Thunder hosting the Hilltops September 12th at Libel Field. First up, though, this week, the Hilltops visit the Wildcats looking for revenge while the Thunder host the Huskies. And remember, West Central Online is your source for all the latest local sports, scores, and stories. I'm Cooper Douglas.
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0: Good afternoon, West Central Saskatchewan. Let's take a look at what's coming up in your regional forecast. For our northern regions, including Unity, Macklin, Wilkie, and Bigger, we should be expecting showers this afternoon with a risk of a thunderstorm. Winds are coming in from the northwest at 30 kilometers, gusting to 50, bringing highs of 18. Still seeing a few showers this evening, ending near midnight, then the skies should be clearing. Those winds should be sitting around 20 kilometers this evening with lows of 9. For our central regions, including Kindersley, Marengo, Brock, and Rosetown, it's looking mainly cloudy today with a 60% chance of showers and a risk of a thunderstorm. Northwest winds are coming in around 40 kilometers, gusting to 60, with highs around 20. A few

0: showers happening this evening, ending near midnight. Then the skies should be clearing, with those northwest winds gusting up to 50 kilometers, bringing lows of 9. And our southern regions, including Kyle, Elrose, Leader, Lancer, and Abbey, are seeing a mix of sun and cloud today, with those northwest winds around 50 kilometers gusting up to 70 with highs of 23. Those skies clearing late this evening, those winds still gusting to 70 but diminishing to 20 later this evening with lows of 10. I'm Terrence Vosh with your West Central Online weather.
1: The Canadian Cattle Association has taken a major step towards reshaping how it represents producers across the country. President Tyler Fulton.
2: I am thrilled to report that the board approved the bylaws that reflect the new structure. So we've got some pretty significant changes. I think are going to be real improvements to the way that the board works and communicates with its provincial members, really trying to maintain a focus on the role and responsibility that that directors have when they sit around the CCA table. There's still a lot of small details that still need to get worked out. The implementation of the new bylaws won't be until March of next year, but the uncertainty associated with what the new structure was going to look like is largely addressed. We've passed that, and there's a way forward that I'm really quite excited about.
1: For Golden West, I'm Glendalee Allen Vossler.
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1: You know, we could just go up there and hang out.
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1: Of course we would. We just eat more.
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1: That's right. All the fanciest Dijon ketchup.

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11: Good afternoon, West Central Saskatchewan. Here's what's coming up in your three-day forecast. Our north and central regions are looking mainly cloudy today. The north should be expecting showers, while our central areas have a 60% chance, both coming with thunderstorm risks, while the south sees a mix of sun and cloud this afternoon. Regional winds are coming in from the northwest, gusting up to 70 kilometers, with regional highs up to 23. The south seeing those skies clearing late this evening, while the north and central remain cloudy with a few showers expected, clearing overnight, with those winds diminishing to 20 kilometers, but we may still see gusts up to 50, with regional lows of 9. Tomorrow, though, looks to be mainly sunny across west central, with winds from the north gusting up to 40 kilometers, bringing highs around 25. The skies staying clear looking at tomorrow evening with lows of 8. Wednesday should continue that trend with a full day of sunshine and clear skies, with highs up to 30 and lows around 10. I'm Terrence Vosh with your West Central Online weather.
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9: Good afternoon, West Central Saskatchewan. Here's what's coming up in your three-day forecast.

0: with winds from the north gusting up to 40 kilometers, bringing highs around 25. The sky staying clear looking at tomorrow evening with lows of 8. Wednesday should continue that trend with a full day of sunshine and clear skies, with highs up to 30 and lows around 10. I'm Terrence Vosch with your West Central Online weather.
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1: Kindersley Community Connection presents the third annual Meet a Machine at the Kindersley and District Plains Museum on August 29th from 10 to 2. It's a free, family-friendly event showcasing many different machines and the heroes that operate them. That's the third annual Meet a Machine at the Kindersley Museum on August 29th from 10 to 2. And if you have an event or a fundraiser to share for your community, you can post it for free on the West Central online events page.
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2: Get the news you need when you need it by downloading our West Central Online app. I'm Terrence Vosch, and here's what's making news this hour. Wilkie residents are being asked to stay clear of an active demolition site at 110 2nd Avenue East. Crews are demolishing the building today, and the town of Wilkie is asking the public not to enter the barricaded area or approach the work site. Residents are also being reminded to keep children and pets safely away while the demolition is underway. A surprise visitor had one cabin owner watching their step at Eston Riverside Regional Park on Sunday. A rattlesnake was found curled up beside a cabin, and park officials are now reminding visitors that the snakes have been reported in the area. Prairie rattlesnakes are native to southwestern Saskatchewan, including the South Saskatchewan River Valley. Campers are encouraged to use caution around rocks, brush, and wood piles, keep pets close, and never attempt to handle a rattlesnake. A new pediatric epilepsy team at Jim Pattison Children's Hospital is giving Saskatchewan children access to advanced brain surgery closer to home. 13-year-old Regina boy Noah Dobson recently underwent the province's first pediatric epilepsy surgery guided by Sieg technology, helping doctors identify where his seizures began. After a second surgery, Noah has been seizure-free and is preparing to return to grade 8. The final Kindersley and District Co-op $10 community lunch of the summer is set for tomorrow at the Kindersley Senior Center. From 11:30 till 1, taco in a bag will be served, with all proceeds supporting Kindersley Composite High School. Although the 2026 summer lunch program ends this week, the co-op will hold another barbecue on September 15th, with proceeds supporting West Central Abilities for the co-op's 10th annual Fuel Good Day. Our final Her Voice feature is focusing on Erin Jones and how she hopes her decades of volunteering will encourage others to get involved in their own communities. She understands people can hesitate because they don't feel they have enough time or experience, but Jones says nobody has to figure it out alone.
3: You're not alone. You know, people may be hesitant because they feel like, oh, it's too much to take on, or I don't know what I'm doing. It's too risky. I might fail. I'm just uncomfortable. You're never alone. You don't have to bear this on your own.
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4: Rivers West wrapped up this past weekend's Softball Saskatchewan U13 Showcase in Regina with a fourth place finish. The team, featuring players from Unity, Macklin, and Bigger, went 2-2 in round robin play to advance to championship Sunday. Rivers West then dropped a 17-4 decision to Saskatoon before falling 15-14 to Southeast in a good bronze medal game. Saskatoon finished off a perfect weekend by defeating Prairie Central 9-2 for the tournament championship. Both Saskatchewan teams picked up wins in Week 3 of the Prairie Football Conference, with the Regina Thunder staying undefeated and the Saskatoon Hilltops improving to 2-1. The Hilltops bounced back from their home opening loss with a 36-26 win over the Calgary Colts, while the Thunder overcame a tight first half to defeat the Winnipeg Rifles 60-34. Regina now leads the PFC at 3-0, Saskatoon tied for second at 2-1. The two rivals will meet for the first time this season, September 12th in Regina, before facing off again 2 weeks later in Saskatoon. Coming up this week, however, the Hilltops head to Edmonton for a rematch against the Wildcats, while the Thunder host the Huskies. And remember, West Central Online is your source for all the latest local sports, scores, and stories. I'm Cooper Douglas.
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2: Good afternoon, West Central Saskatchewan. Let's take a look at what's coming up in your regional forecast. For our northern regions, including Unity, Macklin, Wilkie, and Bigger, we should be expecting showers this afternoon with a risk of a thunderstorm. Winds are coming in from the northwest at 30 kilometers, gusting to 50, bringing highs of 18. Still seeing a few showers this evening, ending near midnight, then the skies should be clearing. Those winds should be sitting around 20 kilometers this evening, with lows of 9. For our central regions, including

0: Hendersley, Marengo, Brock, and Rosetown. It's looking mainly cloudy today with a 60% chance of showers and a risk of a thunderstorm. Northwest winds are coming in around 40 kilometers, gusting to 60 with highs around 20. A few showers happening this evening, ending near midnight, then the skies should be clearing, with those northwest winds gusting up to 50 kilometers, bringing lows of 9. And our southern regions, including Kyle, Elrose, Leader, Lancer, and Abbey, are seeing a mix of sun and cloud today, with those northwest winds around 50 kilometers gusting up to 70 with highs of 23. Though skies clearing late this evening, those winds still gusting to 70 but diminishing to 20 later this evening with lows of 10. I'm Terrence Vosh with your West Central Online weather.
1: Taking a look at the markets, canola, November, $7.75.50, down $23.60. January, $7.84.40, down $24. Spring wheat, Minneapolis, September, $6.95. Hard red winter wheat, September, $277. Wheat, September, $6.85, up $3.50. Corn, September, $495, up 11.25. Oats, September, $325.50, up $1.25. Soybeans, September, $1,212.75, down 12.25. Soybean meal, September, $322.10, up $4.40. Soybean oil, September, $66.68, down $2.67. Feeder cattle, August, $333.95. Live cattle, August, $220.67. Lean hogs, August, $81.02. The Canadian dollar is 72 cents. And crude oil, West Texas Intermediate, 87.07. For Golden West, I'm Glendale Allen Vossler.
2: You're busy. We get it. So are we. Gathering news and telling stories about our community. Now, for busy folks like us, all the news of the day comes in one handy-dandy email. 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

0: The greatest hits of all time, Tina Turner and Better Be Good to Me. I'm Ken O'Neill in for Barry Weiss. Roxette Joyride is next. This week's craziest TikTok trend proves we've officially run out of things to do. People are now filming themselves doing absolutely nothing and turning that into content. Millions of views for just sitting there, staring at the camera, just existing. Finally, a trend I can get behind. Man, I've been training for this my whole life.
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5: Good afternoon, West Central Saskatchewan. Here's what's coming up in your three-day forecast. Our north and central regions are looking mainly cloudy today. The north should be expecting showers, while our central areas have a 60% chance, both coming with thunderstorm risks, while the south sees a mix of sun and cloud this afternoon. Regional winds are coming in from the northwest, gusting up to 70 kilometers, with regional highs up to 23. The south seeing those skies clearing late this evening, while the north and central remain cloudy, with a few showers expected, clearing overnight. With those winds diminishing to 20 kilometers, but we may still see gusts up to 50, with regional lows of 9. Tomorrow, though, looks to be mainly sunny across West Central, with winds from the north gusting up to 40 kilometers, bringing highs around 25. The sky's staying clear looking at tomorrow evening, with lows of 8. Wednesday should continue that trend with a full day of sunshine and clear skies, with highs up to 30 and lows around 10. I'm Terrence Vosh with your West Central online weather.
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0: The music you remember from the station that never forgets, Montreal's Box and Closer Together. 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
1: Now, your West Central online weather.
2: Good afternoon, West Central Saskatchewan. Here's what's coming up in your three-day forecast. Our north and central regions are looking mainly cloudy today. The north should be expecting showers, while our central areas have a 60% chance, both coming with thunderstorm risks, while the south sees a mix of sun and cloud this afternoon. Regional winds are coming in from the northwest, gusting up to 70 kilometers, with regional highs up to 23. The south seeing those skies clearing late this evening, while the north and central remain cloudy with a few showers expected, clearing overnight, with those winds diminishing to 20 kilometers, but we may still

0: see gusts up to 50 with regional lows of 9. Tomorrow, though, looks to be mainly sunny across West Central, with winds from the north gusting up to 40 kilometers, bringing highs around 25. The sky is staying clear looking at tomorrow evening with lows of 8. Wednesday should continue that trend with a full day of sunshine and clear skies, with highs up to 30 and lows around 10. I'm Terrence Vosch with your West Central Online weather.
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Your 4 o'clock local news update, not that far away. Afternoon, it's Ken O'Neill. Your music, your memories. This is Cyndi Lauper. I drove all night.

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1: The Prairie West Historical Society in Esten is hosting a barbecue on August 29th from 11 to 1 to raise funds for the museum. 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That's the Esten Museum Barbecue on August 29th from 11 to 1. 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
2: I'm Terrence Vosh with your local news, streaming now through the West Central Online app. Visitors to Eston Riverside Regional Park are being reminded to watch their step after a rattlesnake was spotted over the weekend. A cabin owner found the snake curled up beside their cabin on Sunday, prompting the park to warn of rattlesnake reports in the area. Prairie rattlesnakes are Saskatchewan's only venomous snake and are naturally found along portions of the South Saskatchewan River Valley. If you encounter one, keep your distance and give it room to move away. The town of Wilkie has issued a safety notice as crews actively demolish a building at 110 2nd Avenue East. Residents are being asked to stay back from the work site, avoid entering the barricaded area, and not approach the demolition site. The town is also reminding people to keep children and pets safely away from the area. Specialized epilepsy care is now available closer to home for Saskatchewan families. Jim Pattison Children's Hospital recently completed the province's first pediatric epilepsy surgery using SIG technology, which allows doctors to identify where seizures begin deep in the brain. The procedure helped 13-year-old Noah Dobson, who is now seizure-free after surgery and preparing to return to school. The Kindersley and District Co-op is serving up its final $10 community lunch of the summer tomorrow, August 25th. Taco in a bag will be on the menu at the Kindersley Senior Center from 11:30 to 1, with all proceeds going to Kindersley Composite High School. While the 2026 summer program wraps up this week, another barbecue will take place on September 15th, supporting West Central Abilities for the co-op's 10th annual Fuel Good Day. For Aaron Jones, volunteering isn't necessarily about recognition or financial reward. She says the value can often be found in the people helped and the communities strengthened. In our latest Her Voice feature, Jones tells us she believes volunteers sometimes underestimates the impact of the work they do behind the scenes.
3: It can feel like you're not making a difference, but you really are. It's hard for other people to see it, and you're not going to get the fame and the fortune. I love it. I think that's a great thing to do. It is important. There is value. You are making a difference.
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4: 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Players from Unity, Macklin, and Bigger represented District 7, the Rivers West team going 2-2 through round-robin play to reach the playoffs. Earning a spot in the bronze medal game against Southeast, the local squad battled in a high-scoring thriller but came up just short, falling 15-14 to finish 4th. Saskatoon went on to win the showcase, beating Prairie Central 9-2 in the championship game. The Saskatoon Hilltops returned to the win column, while the Regina Thunder remained perfect after another big weekend in the Prairie Football Conference. Saskatoon bounced back from a home opening loss to the Edmonton Wildcats with a 36-26 win over Calgary, improving to 2-1. Regina stayed undefeated with a 60-34 victory over Winnipeg, using a strong second half to pull away and move to 3-0. The result set up an early season showdown between the two Saskatchewan clubs, with the Thunder hosting the Hilltops September 12th at Libel Field. First up, though, this week, the Hilltops visit the Wildcats looking for revenge while the Thunder host the Huskies. And remember, West Central Online is your source for all the latest local sports, scores, and stories. I'm Cooper Douglas.
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2: Good evening, West Central Saskatchewan. Let's take a look at what's coming up in your regional forecast. For our northern regions, including Unity, Macklin, Wilkie, and Bigger, it's looking cloudy and we should be seeing a few showers this evening, ending near midnight, then seeing the skies clear up. Winds are coming in from the northwest around 30 kilometers, gusting to 50 with lows of 10. Tomorrow, though, is looking mainly sunny with highs around 25. For our central regions, including Kindersley, Marengo, Brock, and Rosetown, it's looking cloudy this evening with a 30% chance of showers and a risk of a thunderstorm, though we should see the skies clearing overnight. Winds are coming in from the northwest at 40 kilometers, gusting to 60.

0: 60, but diminishing to 20 later this evening, with lows of 10. Also looking mainly sunny tomorrow, while those northwestern winds stay around 20 kilometers, becoming light in the afternoon, with highs around 25. And our southern regions, including Kyle, Elrose, Leader, Lancer, and Abbey, are looking partly cloudy this evening, with northwest winds of 50 kilometers gusting to 70, but diminishing to 20 later this evening, and we should see those skies clearing before morning with lows of 10. Looking sunny tomorrow with winds coming back from the north around 20 kilometers gusting to 40, with highs around 27. I'm Terrence Vosh with your West Central Online weather.
1: So in that moment, if her attachment needs are met, she can put on her AirPods, start cleaning the kitchen, and think, man, I love my husband, he works hard, man, what a great family I have, the sink is overflowing with dishes, what a great life I have.
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1: She can sing worship music to God as she cleans the kitchen. If she walks in feeling unseen, unheard, unvalued, unloved, and she sees the exact same scene, she might be asking,
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1: No, that's exactly right. Yeah. And so here you have the exact same scenarios, but radically different responses. 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How does that person feel unseen, unheard, unvalued, unloved? And how can I meet that attachment need? And then we can deal with the issue that's presenting itself.
2: Hear more from Pastor Kevin Thompson at familyminute.org.
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0: Good times and the greatest hits of all time. Bon Jovi with Ken O'Neill in for Barry Weiss. That's It's My Life. In Excess is next. We're witnessing CFL history right now, and it's not good. The Ottawa Redblacks are 0-10 for this season. And they add that to the consecutive losses at the end of last season. Yeah, it's a 16-game losing streak. They haven't won a game since last September. Maybe that changes this weekend when the Lions visit the nation's capital Sunday night.
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9: Good evening, West Central Saskatchewan. Here's what's coming up in your three-day forecast. We're seeing clouds across the region this evening. Our north should expect a few showers, ending near midnight, while our central areas see a 60% chance of showers this evening. Regional winds are coming in from the northwest, gusting up to 70 kilometers before diminishing to 20 late this evening, and we should see the skies clearing overnight, with lows of 10. Tomorrow looks sunny with clear skies across the region, with those winds sticking around, gusting up to 40 kilometers, with regional highs around 27. The region staying clear tomorrow evening with lows of 8. Wednesday continues that trend of clear skies and sunshine with highs around 30 and lows of 10. I'm Terrence Vosh with your West Central Online weather.
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0: Shania Twain on Saskatchewan's Best Music. That don't impress me much. I'm Ken O'Neill. In just a sec, we'll hear Michelle Pagliaro, What the Hell I've Got. Toronto Blue Jays had some tough games over the weekend. They did get a series win against Tampa Bay, but not against the Yankees. Today, a day off for the Jays. They're back home tomorrow to begin a six-day homestand. First against Kansas City, then the Mariners are in for the weekend.
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0: and we should see the skies clearing overnight with lows of 10. Tomorrow looks sunny with clear skies across the region, with those winds sticking around, gusting up to 40 kilometers, with regional highs around 27. The region staying clear tomorrow evening with lows of 8. Wednesday continues that trend of clear skies and sunshine with highs around 30 and lows of 10. I'm Terrence Vosh with your West Central Online weather.
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0: Community Barbecue on Friday, August 28th at the new Looseland Fire Hall. The barbecue will start at 11:30 and the fire safety presentation will follow at 1 p.m. That's the fire safety presentation and community barbecue at the new Looseland Fire Hall on Friday, August 28th, all starting at 11:30. And if you have an event or a fundraiser to share for your community, you can post it for free on the West Central online events page.
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1: 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They're currently closed for renovations reopening in October. Thank you for waiting and giving them the time to make the clinic even better. They'll see you soon.
2: 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Wilkie residents are being asked to stay clear of an active demolition site at 110 2nd Avenue East. Crews are demolishing the building today, and the town of Wilkie is asking the public not to enter the barricaded area or approach the work site. Residents are also being reminded to keep children and pets safely away while the demolition is underway. A surprise visitor had one cabin owner watching their step at Eston Riverside Regional Park on Sunday. A rattlesnake was found curled up beside a cabin, and park officials are now reminding visitors that the snakes have been reported in the area.

0: Prairie rattlesnakes are native to southwestern Saskatchewan, including the South Saskatchewan River Valley. Campers are encouraged to use caution around rocks, brush, and wood piles, keep pets close, and never attempt to handle a rattlesnake. A new pediatric epilepsy team at Jim Pattison Children's Hospital is giving Saskatchewan children access to advanced brain surgery closer to home. 13-year-old Regina boy Noah Dobson recently underwent the province's first pediatric epilepsy surgery guided by Sieg technology, helping doctors identify where his seizures began. After a second surgery, Noah has been seizure-free and is preparing to return to grade 8. The final Kindersley and District Co-op $10 community lunch of the summer is set for tomorrow at the Kindersley Senior Center. From 11:30 till 1, taco in a bag will be served, with all proceeds supporting Kindersley Composite High School. Although the 2026 summer lunch program ends this week, the co-op will hold another barbecue on September 15th, with proceeds supporting West Central Abilities for the co-op's 10th annual Fuel Good Day. Our final Her Voice feature is focusing on Erin Jones and how she hopes her decades of volunteering will encourage others to get involved in their own communities. She understands people can hesitate because they don't feel they have enough time or experience, but Jones says nobody has to figure it out alone.
1: You're not alone. You know, people may be hesitant because they feel like, oh, it's too much to take on, or I don't know what I'm doing. It's too risky. I might fail. I'm just uncomfortable. You're never alone. You don't have to bear this on your own.
0: Reed Jones.

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2: 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Natural gas is up 1.88% to 2.825 per gigajoule. Western Canadian Select is sitting flat at $74.71 a barrel. 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
2: Rivers West wrapped up this past weekend's Softball Saskatchewan U13 Showcase in Regina with a fourth-place finish. The team, featuring players from Unity, Macklin, and Bigger, went 2-2 in round-robin play to advance to Championship Sunday. Rivers West then dropped a 17-4 decision to Saskatoon before falling 15-14 to Southeast in a good bronze medal game. Saskatoon finished off a perfect weekend by defeating Prairie Central 9-2 for the tournament championship. Both Saskatchewan teams picked up wins in Week 3 of the Prairie Football Conference, with the Regina Thunder staying undefeated and the Saskatoon Hilltops improving to 2-1. The Hilltops bounced back from their home opening loss with a 36-26 win over the Calgary Colts, while the Thunder overcame a tight first half to defeat the Winnipeg Rifles 60-34. Regina now leads the PFC at 3-0, Saskatoon tied for second at 2-1. The two rivals will meet for the first time this season, September 12th in Regina, before facing off again 2 weeks later in Saskatoon. Coming up this week, however, the Hilltops head to Edmonton for a rematch against the Wildcats, while the Thunder host the Huskies. And remember, West Central Online is your source for all the latest local sports, scores, and stories. I'm Cooper Douglas.
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0: Good evening, West Central Saskatchewan. Let's take a look at what's coming up in your regional forecast. For our northern regions, including Unity, Macklin, Wilkie, and Bigger, it's looking cloudy and we should be seeing a few showers this evening, ending near midnight, then seeing the skies clear up. Winds are coming in from the northwest around 30 kilometers, gusting to 50 with lows of 10. Tomorrow, though, is looking mainly sunny with highs around 25. For our central regions, including Kindersley, Marengo, Brock, and Rosetown, it's looking cloudy this evening with a 30% chance of showers and a risk of a thunderstorm, though we should see the skies clearing overnight. Winds are coming in from the northwest at 40 kilometers, gusting to 60, but diminishing to 20 later this evening with lows of 10. Also looking mainly sunny tomorrow, while those northwestern winds stay around 20 kilometers, becoming light in the afternoon, with highs around 25. And our southern regions, including Kyle, Elrose, Leader, Lancer, and Abbey, are looking partly cloudy this evening, with northwest winds of 50 kilometers gusting to 70, but diminishing to 20 later this evening, and we should see those skies clearing before morning with lows of 10. Looking sunny tomorrow with winds coming back from the north around 20 kilometers gusting to 40, with highs around 27. I'm Terrence Vosch with your West Central Online weather.
4: The Canadian Cattle Association has taken a major step towards reshaping how it represents producers across the country. President Tyler Fulton.
5: I am thrilled to report that the board approved the bylaws that reflect the new structure. So we've got some pretty significant changes. I think are going to be real improvements to the way that the board works and communicates with its provincial members, really trying to maintain a focus on the role and responsibility that directors have when they sit around the CCA table. There's still a lot of small details that still need to get worked out. The implementation of the new bylaws won't be until March of next year, but the uncertainty associated with, you know, what the new structure was going to look like is largely addressed. We've passed that, and there's a way forward that I'm really quite excited about.
4: For Golden West, I'm Glendalee Allen Vossler.
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Barry Weiss, and in just a minute, we'll hear Berlin's Take My Breath Away from the movies and at the box office over the weekend. It was a blockbuster top three. In third place, The Odyssey, earning $19.5 million. Second place belongs to Insidious, Out of the Further, with $25.3 million. And still on top, Spider-Man Brand New Day, selling 39 million in seats at North American theaters. That's a full month on top, and globally, it's now made

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12: Good evening, West Central Saskatchewan. Here's what's coming up in your three-day forecast. We're seeing clouds across the region this evening. Our north should expect a few showers, ending near midnight, while our central areas see a 60% chance of showers this evening. Regional winds are coming in from the northwest, gusting up to 70 kilometers before diminishing to 20 late this evening, and we should see the skies clearing overnight, with lows of 10. Tomorrow looks sunny with clear skies across the region, with those winds sticking around, gusting up to 40 kilometers, with regional highs around 27. The region staying clear tomorrow evening with lows of 8. Wednesday continues that trend of clear skies and sunshine with highs around 30 and lows of 10. I'm Terrence Vosh with your West Central online weather.
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0: The music you remember from the station that never forgets, Alanis Morissette, and you learn Prism, Virginia. On the way next, it's week 13 in the CFL. No Thursday game this week. Friday night, Montreal visits Winnipeg. Saturday afternoon, the Tiger Cats are in Calgary. The Saturday night game has the Argos playing the Rough Riders. And Sunday night, Ottawa is at home playing the BC Lions. Edmonton sits this weekend out.
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2: So are we counting that 6 on the last hole, or are we just forgetting it happened?
3: Yeah, I'm erasing the whole thing from my memory as soon as we hit that hot tub.
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2: Good evening, West Central Saskatchewan. Here's what's coming up in your three-day forecast. We're seeing clouds across the region this evening. Our north should expect a few showers, ending near midnight, while our central areas see a 60% chance of showers this evening. Regional winds are coming in from the northwest, gusting up to 70 kilometers before diminishing to 20 late this evening, and we should see the skies clearing overnight with lows of 10. Tomorrow looks sunny with clear skies across the region, with those winds sticking around, gusting up to 40 kilometers, with regional highs around 27. The region staying clear tomorrow evening with lows of 8. Wednesday continues that trend of clear skies and sunshine with highs around 30 and lows of 10. I'm Terrence Vosh with your West Central online weather.
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the greatest hits of all time. I'm Ken O'Neill. Stick around for our next local news update at 6. This is U2, where the streets have no name.

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1: 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And if you have an event or a fundraiser to share for your community, you can post it for free on the West Central online events page.
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